music here from great producer who was only in town a couple weeks ago, Byron the Aquarius. Great to hear him in a jungle mode. This is Mr. Gonzo Moo. After the X Ponto track, we heard from the Avalanches teaming up with Jamie XX. Every single weekend, a little nod to the Universal Robot Band Leon Burgess. Leroy Burgess, my apologies. That was Every Single Weekend. A new one from Little Sims on a bit of a different tip, Open Arms. And you heard Les Mamans du Congo featuring R-Robin Luongo Weaver. It was the Fauté remix. Great to have new music from Fauté out there. Put a couple things out recently. Shout out to Dennis on the text and a bit of love for the late great Abdul Ibrahim. Thank you to Roger and Blair for your messages.

Here's a good one. This is a cover of Nuyorican Soul with Jocelyn Brown. It's Alright, I Feel It, with the little Rotary Connection Black Hole of the Sun sample as well. Reason here. This is DJ Marky from Brazil, Makoto from Japan, Vanessa Freeman out of the UK. It's a worldwide release, this one.

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3: I didn't get to play this track a few weeks ago in full. We kind of ran out of time, but I feel it needs its full airing. This is music from an Italian sax player, Emanuele Cisi. I discovered his music on my last trip to Italy when I met Rocco Pandiani of Right Tempo Records. And I heard the original version of this track, and I've since then actually teed up a feature vocalist from Melbourne on his next record, so we'll hear more about that in the future, which is super, super exciting. One of my favourite singers from here. Hint! But this is the track that really caught me on the album called Pharaoh's Message, a tribute to the great Pharaoh Sanders, but now it's been records. And I heard the original version of this track, and I've since then actually teed up a feature vocalist from Melbourne on his next record, so we'll hear more about that in the future, which is super, super exciting. One of my favourite singers from here. Hint! But this is the track that really caught me on the album called Pharaoh's Message, a

All right. We've had some couple of memberships to Mystic Brew come through, which is really exciting. Nick in Fitzroy has become a proud member and a kind donation. Thank you, Nick. And Josie in Brunswick East coming through with a proud membership. Thank you, Josie, and a donation as well. Appreciate all the love out there. And a bit of love on the text line too. Great to hear from Jared from Mondo Ritmo, enjoying that drum and bass number I played before. CH on the text, enjoying the music. And Tom, great to hear from you on the text as well. The last one you heard was also from Italy, Oroculu, from the beautiful island of Sardinia. You heard a track there called Waves and Cliffs. Thank you to Sunny in Chicago, Division 81 Records, sending me that one. Great new record from Oroculu. And flipping this one over, because I played the reprise version last week and I've got to play the original mix. This is Ron Trent. Absolutely iconic house music producer. It was so good to have him on the show when he was here a few years ago, and he's coming back in October, which is exciting. There's a track called Electric Jungle. It's a new one, and it just stunning music. Dig on this one.

Thank you to 402 Drafting Policies on the text line. Enjoying these incredible rhythms. Ron Trent. Also Saxon Crunch on the text line. Thank you. And also some new memberships and Anonymous. Proud member to the Gospel Show out in St. Albans with a donation. Thank you so much. Matthew Kelly and Preston coming through with a patron membership to the Rhythm Yard. And another Anonymous member, this time a passionate member in Warrnambool to the show Storytellers. Thank you so much. I want to thank Joel Yong in Dandenong North for putting through a donation during the week to Mystic Brew. Thank you so much, Joel. Appreciate that. Perform members to the show are B, Cesarina, the bass player, Cruzy Camel, Crump Cake, Emma Fern, Erica Tucheri, Evening News, Gamtig Kalmar, James Bellius, Katarzyna Wiktorski, Keith Smackdown, Liam Pook, Ratchild, Rita Satch, Rob Major, Sarita Ryan, the Sky High Trio, Subtle Flair, Super Chameleon, the Black Swan Projection, The Rookies, One Boy, Will Dickens, and Express Point. Patrons are Banjo and Dizzy, Gabriel Demelo Freire, Genghis Kitty Khan, Gracie and Zig, Harry Cantwell, Kath Jackson, Leah and Tom Ackerson, Mindfulness, Colin, Mr. Harrison, Sally Jones, Tash Vickers, and Tom Cheshire. 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

All right, time for one more for me this morning. This is a new one. Oh, actually, it's sort of a new one. It's from Close Counters. It's a recent one from Close Counters, but it's about to get pressed on vinyl. So I thought you should know. This is Soul to Soul. Cheeky little one, this one from Close Counters. Shout out to Sal on the text. Looking forward to seeing Kokoroku, Ezra Collective, and yourself, me, in October. Yes, Sal, that's what an event that's going to be. Move My Way Festival. Shout out to Benny and JD on the text. Loving the music. I hope you've all enjoyed the show this morning as much as I've enjoyed giving it to you. I'll be back again next Tuesday morning for another Mystic Brew. Stick around. Ms. Risk coming through next with the Boogie Beat Suite. Don't go anywhere. Have yourself a good one.

0: Just announced at the Night Cat, breakout rocker Sawyer Hill and techno don Alan Fitzpatrick. 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

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That number's 0400-03-1067. Shout out to Mike for an amazing Mystic Brew. And, of course, rest in peace to Abdullah Ibrahim, previously known as Dollar Brand. We recently got word that he has passed on, but leaves an amazing legacy of music. So thanks to Mike for paying tribute. And today's show, of course, we have some special guests coming in. We have Call Out Sun popping through to talk about their upcoming show for Leaps and Bounds Festival. And just playing some good tunes, and we're just vibing today until 1 p.m. What you just heard was DJ Scratch and Kenny Dope with Electric Stew. Some of the breaks or the samples may have sounded familiar. And we open today's program with one of my all-time favorites. It's Kerry Chandler's You Are In My System. Kerry will be visiting our shores near the end of the year, so be sure to do that. His live shows are amazing. Well, from what I've seen on the internet, so I'd like to see that in real life. And we're going to continue vibing, that's for sure. Right now I'm going to play a track by Q Violin and At Jazz. Q Violin has come into my show a couple of times over the years. Amazing, amazing violinist and producer. And At Jazz, also one of my favorite producers and remixes, of course. This track is called Marimbondo. You're tuned into Boogie Beat Suite with Ms. Risk on PBS.

0: Coming up at Burn and Eat in Phillip Island, celebrating First Nations voices through laughter and music. On June 27, Aboriginal Comedy All-Stars bring a night of laughs with some of Australia's leading First Nations comedians, Sean Chilbara, Janty Blair and more. Then, to celebrate National NAIDOC Week, July 12, Emma Donovan takes to the stage with music from her new album, Take Me to the River. 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
1: Ready, Nam Melbourne. Tobina is taking over Abbott's Yard with a night of pure sukus fire. 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From Kin to Barrakia to Melbourne, this is a celebration of music without borders featuring the Seven Brothers, DJs and unstoppable dance floor energy. 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
2: 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Shout out to Katie, who signed up as a proud member to Blue Juice. 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And Michael's left a very lovely donation to PBS, the station as a whole. My name is Miss Risk. This is Boogie Beat Suite. It is 11:45. I'll be with you till 1 p.m. Just heard some groovy tunes there. We heard from Tortured Soul, classic house music band, been around a long time. Alistair Calling Sabrina Suba, I hope I pronounced that correctly. And of course, that was a Muscle Cars remix of When You Find Your Love, Hold On. Before that was an exclusive by CEO, a track called Sirius, coming up on her EP that will be released on SoulQuest Records. Amazing label, amazing house music. Love that tune. They'll be released in July. So shout out to Almas for sending me the track to play on air today. We also heard from Nicodemus and Apelica featuring the spy from Cairo, who played the oud on the track called Peace Dreams, which was actually a cover. Good lookout, Jared. It was a cover of Plastic Dreams. And before that, we had Q Violin at Jazz and Marimbondo. Thank you so much to everyone that's tuned in. Hope you've had a groovy morning, just continuing the vibe. And right now in studio, I have a couple of musicians that you'd be familiar with if you've been listening to Boogie Beat Suite over the years. Shout out to Sensible J and Enfa from Cool Out Sun.
3: Pleasure to be here. What up, Risky?
2: How are you? Thanks for coming.
4: Thanks for having us, Risky.
2: Always a pleasure.
3: We love it.
2: Love it.
4: I'm happy you called me a musician. Thanks. Normally drummers get the short end of the stick. Look at your face.
2: Short end of the stick, really? Wow, we have some comedians in the studio today.
4: Thank you.
2: Mm-hmm. And how have you been? What have you been doing? What's happening?
3: I don't know. I've been good. What have we been doing? Lots of DJing and things. I had fun rocking with you the other night.
2: You went missing, Enfa.
3: Of course I went missing.
2: You went missing. I asked you to do one thing.
3: You sent me on a mission.
2: It was a very short mission.
4: This is great, by the way.
2: Unbelievable.
3: Listen, don't send me, and I don't want to hit up any stereotypes, but don't send me to deliver a beautiful T-shirt to a fantastic, I think it was like Malaysian.
2: Yep.
3: Chicken wings.
2: Yep.
3: And then have them offer me one and expect me not to then buy four and then stand at the bar eating them while I'm meant to be emceeing. Don't expect anything less.
4: See, that's called a turnaround.
3: How did I come back to the desk?
2: But I totally expected it because you went missing. So I sent one of my friends, I'm like, go get Enfa and tell him to stop eating chicken. He's like, how do you know he's eating chicken? I go, I know he's eating chicken. He should be on the microphone. And he's like, yeah, he's eating chicken.
3: How'd I come back? What was I chewing?
2: Cleaning your teeth with a toothpick and then getting back on the mic and motivating some dancers.
3: Yeah, man.
2: It was interesting. The block parties I've been running since 2013. You've played them over the years and then I stopped doing them for a minute. Because, you know, people haven't really been vibing. Like, all the dancers that used to come have either quit because of injuries or become parents or disappeared. Mm. And so it's a whole new generation of dance. And I haven't really connected with, you know, those particular dancers. They really love choreography.
3: Mm-hmm.
2: I really love the street dancers, people that just can bust a move at any time. Just, you know, as opposed to choreography. Shout out to choreographers, though. Shout out to Tina Landon, my favorite. But
4: 2013?
2: 2013. Wow. Yeah, and then remember Dave Chappelle came to one.
4: Yep.
2: That was in 2014. So we've had some, you know, amazing things. And I thought it was time to bring one back.
3: Mm-hmm.
2: But of course, naturally, I pick a date that's like the World Cup. So the entire venue was full of soccer fans. They can probably play soccer or attempt to kick a ball, but the dancing was not.
3: It was okay.
2: We got there in the end. There were a couple. There were a few peeps that.
3: Few that really got
2: that
3: down.
2: Really broke down. That you say, oh, they're dancers.
3: Once you put out the Wanderer merch, like we got some prizes.
2: Shout out to Wanderer as well for the giveaways. That's always nice though.
3: Yeah.
2: To win things.
3: It is, right?
2: You know, and they're comfy things, local brand doing amazing things.
3: Keep it local.
2: Shout out to Wanderer. Thank you so much for supporting events, of course, and keeping us warm in winter. Really good cozies. Mm-hmm. Enfa's wearing one right now.
3: I am actually. Yep.
2: Yeah. Mm-hmm. You're going to be wearing it when you perform at Leaps and Bounds?
3: No, I'll save it for after.
2: After.
3: In my fresh fit, you know.
2: Yeah.
3: Performing is sweaty work. And, you know, I just lost my headphone. And, you know, I can't wear a jumper when I perform. I don't understand those amazing people who can just stay looking so cool a whole set and not break a sweat.
2: They're probably just playing backing tracks and lip syncing.
3: Yeah, well, I would still be, you know.
2: I mean, stages are hot.
3: Yeah.
2: You know, you have a lot of lighting. I'm a menace when I perform on a stage. I make them turn everything off. I just want one light, no flashes, no smoke machine, no fog. Don't upset me.
3: Yeah, right.
2: Just give me low light. I don't want any flashes in my face.
3: It doesn't get super hot at the horn where we're playing. I mean, the food, the smell is delicious and amazing, all that Ethiopian food.
2: And for might be late, everyone.
3: No, but the food's there, so I might... I'll be eating while rapping. I'll be at a table with a mic.
2: Jay's going to look for Enfa. Where's Enfa? He's eating injera in the back.
4: Exactly.
3: Always.
4: Which room in the horn is for eating it? We need to start our set.
2: Well, the horn is another classic venue, you know, like the amount of amazing parties that have happened in that back room over the years.
4: Mm. How many years deep is the horn now? We spoke to Peter about this recently.
3: How old is Kahan? It's only a few years younger than Kahan.
4: I think Kahan's 20.
3: Yes, I reckon it's about, has to be 15, 16, 17.
4: Legendary restaurant / gig. Black G's have been there every Sunday, almost every Sunday for, 15 years?
2: Unless they're touring.
4: Yeah.
2: But then they don't, stop it. They get fill-ins.
4: Exactly.
2: You know, which is amazing.
4: Exactly.
2: Amazing legacy. It's one of those things that most people, if they don't know about it, I hope they go and attend.
3: It's wild, just sorry to shout him out, but to think, I was like, how old's Kahan? I remember him as just this little cute little kid running around, and now he's part of the Black Jesus, a gun on the drums of percussion,
4: just an
3: awesome human. It's wild, the communities you watch grow, especially around this whole Fitzroy Collingwood area and everything.
2: Yeah.
3: It's pretty amazing.
4: I remember seeing him when he was 9 playing percussion with Black Jesus when they were supporting Mulatu Astatke Jazz Fest when he was a 9-year-old kid.
3: Locked in.
4: Yeah, locked.
3: Locked in. Yeah. He's incredible.
2: Well, I couldn't imagine if your father was Peter that you wouldn't be locked in. I'm just saying.
3: Yeah, I mean, he got those genes, didn't he, from his mother and father, just locked in and awesome.
2: Yeah.
4: Kahan's playing for Leaps and Bounds with his...
3: Is he the 3-2-1 jazz?
4: Because we're playing the horn and it's called Diversity Funk. It's over 3 nights.
2: Yeah.
4: Leaps and Bounds.
3: Yeah, the 24th, on the 25th, Friday, 26th.
4: On the 24th, yes.
3: And then Cool Ass Son.
4: 3-2-1. That's the jazz ensemble.
3: I believe.
4: We believe.
2: Amazing. So he plays with Black Jesus now, has his own.
4: Yes, exactly.
2: Excellent.
4: So he's playing on the Friday, the 24th. Yeah. Cool Ass Son playing on Saturday, the 25th at the Horn. Two sets from 7:30. And on the Sunday night is Black Jesus Experience.
3: Yeah. We'll be doing the live set though. So I've our boy Grant Windsor on keys and Emil Wooster is joining us on percussion. Sweet. We'll be doing our thing. It'll be nice.
2: Amazing players.
3: Yeah, should be great. Really good fun. Sort of reimaginings of songs from our albums and some jams and so on.
2: Shall we listen to one?
3: Yeah, for sure.
2: All right, let's come back and chat soon. But for now, we've got Cool Out Son playing some Cool Out Son. This is on Boogie Beat Suite. And we'll be back to chat to you a bit more about Leaps and Bounds and Cool Out Son.
5: 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Una remember life na gift and a promise. Like Auntie Modu tell me all. Some day come, some day go. Na so God say. Let we all like we safe, okay?
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0: Yes, you're tuned into Boogie Beat Suite with Misery Escon, PBS 106.7. And in the studio, I have Call Out Son. Well, Sensible J and Enfer Jones off Call Out Son.
1: Mm. Master Musician, that's what they called me in the road up of Leaps and Bounds.
0: Mm. Why, what do you play?
1: Jay was mad at nothing.
2: Oh.
0: Yeah.
2: Oh. Oh, it was the press release, Risky. It said, day two of Diversity Funk, catch Call Out Son featuring the master musician, Enfer Jones. When that's I read that, I went, that's not going to help.
1: Right.
2: That's not going to help my cause.
1: That's right. That's right.
0: Well, I mean, maybe have some words. You probably can't change copy now. It's too late. Yeah. It's already gone out. It's late.
1: No, that's just a big shout out to Peter Harper. For
0: shout
1: sure.
0: out to Peter, but did anyone send you the copy to approve?
1: Oh, I approved that.
0: Right.
1: I didn't see it, but for sure I would have.
0: You wouldn't have offered any updates or changes?
1: No. I'll take it all the credit.
0: Fair enough. You've been around a minute, Enfer.
1: No one needs to know that Sensible Jay plays drums, bass, keys, guitar, and arranges, and is incredible. It's just me. Okay.
0: Oh, dear.
1: The rapper.
2: It's going to be a long drive home.
1: Listen, no one cared about Eric B. Just rock him, okay? Talking Nonsense. Hey, that last song.
2: Mm.
1: I love that last song.
0: So do I. Catchy.
1: It's beautiful. Jay flipped one of Emiya Owusu's songs called
2: Echoes of My Mind.
1: Echoes of My Mind for that Hope Street mixtape.
0: Yeah.
1: And that was what we did, Echoes, Echoes, Echoes. So he flips Emiya Owusu's song and made a beautiful groove out of it.
2: Thank you.
1: And you're playing with Emiya as well at Leaps and Bounds.
2: We are. As soon as Call Out Son finish at the Horn, Emiya and myself are going to race to Old Plates for Akwaba, the evening
1: Akwaba
2: of West African music.
0: Who else is playing?
2: I think it's just me and Emmy that night.
0: Sweet.
2: Yeah, on the Saturday, the July 25th.
0: Yeah. Old Plates gets busy on a Wednesday.
1: Mm. So what you do is you come to the Horn, you have a nice meal, you enjoy the pleasantries that are the Horn of Africa on Johnson Street, vibe with Call Out Son, and then you're like, we should go for a little drink somewhere. Where should we go? I know, let's head to Old Plates on Brunswick Street. So you trudge up to Brunswick Street, taking in the energy and the vibrance of Leaps and Bounds all through Collingwood and Fitzroy.
0: Yeah, City of Yarra.
1: And you head to Old Plates where Jay and Emmy will rock the spot and have a nice drink and buy some records from Manchild while you're at it.
2: Exactly.
0: I mean, that sounds like a lovely night out of good music.
1: Like, it's really easy to forget, like, how good things are. Sometimes, you know, you walk around Melbourne, you're like, oh, yeah, whatever. You go to Collingwood Yards, you walk past PBS, oh, yeah, whatever. But if you were like, hey, we're in Berlin, and check out this place that was set up like a Collingwood Yards, and you had a spot like that, and we walk around the corner at Old Place, we'd be like, it's the best city in the world. It's like, oh, no, we're here, we're doing it. And we need to appreciate these things.
0: We really should. There's no other cities quite like Melbourne, I think, in terms of music.
1: Mm.
0: In terms of being able to find live music or DJs playing Monday through to Sunday, like every single day.
1: Mm-hmm.
0: That's wild. The reason I know this is because I've been trying to hustle gigs, going to Europe, and they're like, it just doesn't work like that.
1: Mm-mm.
0: Like, not really? In the UK. Yeah. Usually when I have people coming over to play shows, very easy for me to be like, oh, okay, well, I can get you here, here, and here.
2: Yeah.
0: Just with a few texts. Over there, it's like, absolutely not.
2: Interesting.
0: It's very rare that happens. It does, but not that easy.
1: Mm.
2: We do have a lot of venues here. We are very privileged.
0: And they book so far in advance.
2: Yeah.
0: So far. Here, they've started to a little bit, but they're flexible enough to include others if they're, you know, like a last-minute DJ set or...
1: Mm.
0: You know, it's quite fun. We're very spoiled. I think maybe people are tired or, you know, sometimes we are too spoiled for choice. And it's like, oh, I'm not going to go out tonight because I can just go out tomorrow. You know, like there is so much That's happening right. at all times.
2: Can I shout out another gig that I want to get to for Leaps and Bounds?
0: Yeah.
2: There's a gig at the Railway Hotel, Saturday, 18th of July.
0: Nicholson Street?
2: Yeah.
0: Yep.
2: That's the one.
0: Yeah.
2: OGRG on Hope Street.
1: Mm.
2: Alien. Aliens just released some music with Raw Humps and Catchy.
0: Is that Mandarin Dreams? Alien?
2: Yeah, Alien from Mandarin Dreams. Who used to play bass with Sampa the Great.
0: Yeah.
1: Just at the Railway.
2: It's a Railway daytime gig. I'm going to try and get down there 1 till 5 on Saturday, the 18th of July.
0: Sounds fun.
2: Yeah.
0: I won't be here, but that sounds fun. And it's just a reminder to everyone that it's part of Leaps and Bounds. Therefore, exactly. It's the railway on Nicholson Street.
2: So many venues involved in Leaps and Bounds. We've got Nightcap.
0: So many places called Railway.
2: Evelyn is all venues. Old Plates.
1: Mm-hmm.
2: Any other venues you guys know?
0: There are so many. There are so many. I'm assuming that the Leaps and Bounds, let me just look and let people know. Because sometimes people need to physically see things, you know? So if you go to Leaps and Bounds Music Festival, that's LBMF. So lbmf.com.au. Yeah, it runs from the 16th to the 26th of July. And I would highly suggest you go through the website, which is lbmf.com.au, and look at the program. There is a lot happening, actually. All ages free, family friendly. They have all those tabs, so depending on what your vibe is. Bodrigi are putting on four-day events with a lot of DJs showcasing a wide mix of femme artists to Riggy perform. Fest. Yeah, it's called Riggy Fest. But, yeah, it's pretty good lineup this year.
2: We are spoiled for choice in the city.
0: Yeah, Bar Open are doing things. Saloon Tunes is what you were talking about, 1 to 5 on Saturday the 18th of July.
2: That's the one.
0: One-off event. Excellent. 10 years of Skydiver at the record store as well. Old Bar. So much happening, everyone. Jump on lbmf.com.au and definitely go to the Horn. If you haven't been to the Horn yet, definitely you need to go.
1: The Horn of Africa.
0: That's on Johnson Street, opposite Collingwood Yards.
1: Mm-hmm.
0: Diagonally opposite, but I think that's a really good one. What time are you on?
1: Dinner time.
0: Six?
1: Seven.
2: Seven to nine.
0: Depends around on there. The time people have. We have dinner early in this country.
1: Oh, yeah?
0: Yeah.
1: Okay.
0: Isn't it dinner six, seven-ish? Yeah.
1: The kids would love it. Six, seven.
0: Overseas, it's like, oh, dinner. We don't have dinner. 9, 10 p.m.
1: Oh, yeah. I remember being in Spain and seeing people having dinner at like 9, 30, 10.
0: That's, yeah. Because they have a siesta.
1: I mean, very, very intelligent.
0: They live quite peacefully, I would say.
1: Mm.
0: You know? Imagine Australia stopping so people could have a nap for a few hours.
2: Bring
0: corporate bosses would have a meltdown. Like, they would have a, what do you mean we're stopping for naps? Well, I think it'd be good for everyone's mental health if everyone had a nap or got to go home and eat food from home.
2: Oh, yeah.
0: I mean, that would work. Let's petition it.
2: It's tricky, though, with the young kids having such late dinners. As soon as you said, I was like, there's no way I can eat that late.
0: But I'm sure that over there, all their young kids are having dinner. Like, it's just a different lifestyle. But we digress. The whole point is go to the Horn to eat dinner at a suitable time
1: and
0: watch good music with Cool Out Sun. Thanks so much for coming in. Any other things you would like to share?
1: No.
0: No, you've run out?
1: Other than big up the Rock Dogs, Doggy Doggy Woof Woof, that's how it is.
0: Did they win?
1: Oh, yeah. Win? It was a smackdown. Poor Chris.
0: Why? What happened to Chris?
1: That's my guy. But, no.
0: He didn't get injured or anything. I'm concerned.
1: No, he's okay.
0: He's all right, okay.
1: Poor guy.
0: Well,
2: this is trash talk. Then I'm
1: just trash talk on radio. Sorry, listeners. We'll get back to the music now. We've had a beautiful time.
0: Thank you.
1: Hanging out and talking.
0: And Jay.
1: You're tuned in with the one and only, the incredible Miss Risk.
0: I am incredible.
1: On PBS 106.7.
0: People need to know.
1: This is Boogie Beat Suite, running weekly from 11 to 1 with special guest, the master musician, Sensible Jay.
0: I think Enfa is practicing his announcement so he can get a show.
1: And his friend Enfa.
0: You'd be great on radio, Enfa, as long as no one's making chicken in the kitchen.
2: I don't know if any music will get played, though.
0: Probably
2: lots
0: not.
2: Of talking.
1: We just run instrumentals. And we just chat.
0: Sensible Jay, please play some music.
1: Yeah. It's been a pleasure.
0: Leaps and Bounds, everyone.

manner die down. I don't go hesitate, I don't go question. I see your fancy things, I need my portion. I told them

0: Yes, yes, yes. You're tuned into Boogie Beat Suite with Ms. Risk.
1: You were just listening to Incredulous by Julian Dine. Before that, we had Coffee and Milk by local masterpieces, Wellu Dreamhouse. And I think before that, we had Stro Elliott, Machine No Make Sex. Yeah, it's a nice James Brown flip. And we have some more awesome music coming to you by Sensible J. We hope you enjoy this one. Keep it locked.
0: Thanks, Enfa. That was very nice.
1: Did you like it?
0: I liked it.
1: Thanks.
0: Yeah, that was pretty good. Pretty good. While we were off air, Enfa just kept asking, is it time to back announce?
1: Can I do it?
0: Yeah, you're waiting for that moment. I'm going to read out a few names, a few people I'd like to thank to this incredible tune that Sensible J is playing. Shout out to Ren and Drew, who signed up as passionate members to Boogie Beat Suite. Thank you, Ren and Drew. Alan also signed up as a proud member. Thank you. Amber signed up as a passionate member. Nellie the Pugalia, which is a pet membership, signed up as a proud member. And Amelia also signed up as a proud member. Thank you. They're all my recent sign-ups, Enfa.
1: Word up.
0: Because it's Feel the Frequency. It's still Radio Festival till the end of June.
1: It's still Radio Fest. That's awesome. I love seeing these new sign-ups.
0: How good is it?
1: It's great.
0: And I'd like to thank you as well for always supporting.
1: Yeah.
0: As my performer member.
1: I just do the rollover, you know? I don't have to think about it. I know where I need to be every year.
0: Thanks, right, Enfa.
1: Yeah.
0: We need more Enfas in the world. Here are my performer memberships. DJ Don't Argue, great name. People do argue.
1: Mm.
0: Forest Collective, Meg Cohen Violin, Michelle Giblet, Enfa Jones, A Cool Out Sun, Rob Major and Sensible J are my performer members.
1: What up?
0: I need more performer members.
1: Shout out to Rob Major.
0: Yeah, Rob's great.
1: Mm-hmm.
0: All my performer members are great. I've also got some patron members.
1: What?
0: Yeah.
1: Tell them.
0: Thank you to Bella from Dramana, Gary from Footscray, Jack from Carnegie, Jennifer from West Footscray, Keith from Cheltenham, Mark and Maddie the Staffy, which is a pet membership, Moxie Moo, also a pet membership, Sarah from Northcote, Sophie from Safety Beach, and shout out to Vince Peach, who signed up as a patron member again. Thank you all to all my supporters that have re-signed up.
1: Mm.
0: I mean, I appreciate everyone that renews their membership with me as well as new members.
1: Yeah, for
0: sure. It's nice. It's really, I'm really pleased.
1: You know what I like doing when I'm overseas?
0: Tell me.
1: Tuning in. Reminds me of, you know, I feel like I got a bit of home wherever I'm at when I'm traveling.
0: When you're traveling, you're tuning to Peebs.
1: Yep.
0: Yeah.
1: It's a great feeling.
0: Yeah, always something fun happening on this grid.
1: Uh-huh.
0: I've got some business members I'd like to thank
1: what?
0: Enfa.
1: Tell them.
0: Brunswick Picture House, shout out to Gus.
1: Yeah.
0: Frameworks Co., thank you so much. Lorenzo Woodworking and Mitch Studio in Fairfield, if you need to get your hair did.
1: Get it did.
0: Get it done. Amy's my friend for a decade.
1: What?
0: The three Pookie teddy bears are my friends for life.
1: What?
0: How good is that?
1: That's like three lives.
0: Right?
1: That's amazing.
0: And then Ethical Clothing Australia are my platinum business members.
1: Ha.
0: How sweet is that? Gary just signed up to Soul Time as a passionate member.
1: Mm.
0: And Barbara has made an incredible donation to the show Southern Style. Shout out to Jan. She'd be really appreciative of that. But Barbara, we thank you. Thank you, thank you, from PBS. And really, really appreciate the very kind and very generous donation. Really appreciate it. That's how we continue staying on air.
1: This is true.
0: You know, we need listener support.
1: Powered by the people.
0: But also, Enfa, did you know if people sign up, because it's Radio Festival, you've got until June 30. If you sign up between now and June 30, you still are in the running to win major prizes.
1: Oh, yeah? Like what? CDs, music.
0: No, they're really amazing major prizes, but I don't have the sheet anywhere close to me.
1: There's some big prizes. I've been hearing them talk about it.
0: You've been hearing them talk about it. I think one of them is like a 10K travel voucher.
1: That's the one.
0: You know?
1: I'll just keep it here and use it on the tolls. Oh, you see Risky's face. How good would it be to get a 10K travel voucher?
0: Why do you have to upset me? Come on, Enfa. Why are we talking about tolls now?
1: People know. They know the feeling. They know
0: Shout out. The first major prize is 10K travel voucher to explore somewhere different from Odd Trips. So thank you, Odd Trips.
1: Big love to Odd Trips. Well, yeah, the tolls aren't different, so you better go do something. Mm-hmm.
0: Why are you even still paying for tolls?
1: I don't know.
0: Make it make sense.
1: It doesn't.
0: We live in a society.
1: Uh-huh. We probably paid it tenfold, a hundredfold.
0: We've paid it. I've paid it by myself.
1: Oh, for sure.
0: In the last, I paid for all of CityLink. You've paid all for EastLink. Why are the people paying for this? Don't start me, Enfa. It infuriates me. We live here. We have to pay to drive on roads now.
1: I don't even know if public transport's still free, but that little
0: period of time, it's not anymore.
1: It was amazing.
0: It's not free anymore.
1: I felt
0: anymore.
1: Like I was in the future.
0: I knew it wasn't free when I saw 17 of the people, metro, is it what you call them? The officers that want to check tickets. There was like 15 of them just hanging out at tram stop.
1: They had catch-up work to do.
0: That's how I knew it wasn't free. I'm like, oh, well.
1: They're back.
0: Well, hopefully they were getting, you know, paid.
1: You know what's free?
0: What's free?
1: This music's free to air to all of you. And we have big love to all of you who sign up. All our members. Wow. All our members. Members for life. Patrons. Performers. We're very grateful.
0: You know, now that we've mentioned tolls and transport, this is why people aren't signing up. They don't have money because they have to pay for this stuff now.
1: Yeah.
0: Sorry, Risky. We would sign up as a member, but the EastLink got me.
1: You know what else is mostly free? Leaps and Bounds Festival. It's family friendly. Come through to that. Let's talk in misery about tolls together and enjoy music and bring love.
0: Can you do a freestyle about tolls to this beat?
1: T to the O to the LLS. We drive CityLink Express, and we do it like every day. But for some damn reason, we all have to pay that money, pay them bills, pay for real, pay for petrol, pay too much. I don't like tolls; they mess me up. How's that one? PBS, baby.
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1: Saturday, June 20 sees Glizzy's make their White Hart Bar debut. 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

Texas.

0: What a tune, what a vibe. That was nice.
1: Yeah, you kind of need to tell me when you're about to start back announcing Enfer.
0: Well, you know.
1: PBS do an announcer course, you should.
0: I should do it?
1: Yeah.
0: I think so.
1: Yeah, I think so.
0: That was Rocket Juice in the Moon, Hey Shooter featuring.
1: Featuring Erica Badu.
0: Ooh. I met Erica Badu once.
1: Met her multiple times and I'm very sad that the tour got cancelled because I was going to support their Melbourne show.
0: That's true.
1: Yeah.
0: That was, and I believe she requested you. I bet. Before that, we had Reginald Omas Mahmoud.
1: That whole family, his whole family does amazing things.
0: Mo Colors.
2: Gene Besser.
0: What's the crew called? The Creole Brothers?
2: Creole Brothers.
0: Mm.
1: Amazing. They all have their own style too.
0: Yeah.
1: In terms of production, but always quality.
0: Mm-hmm.
1: Mm-hmm.
0: Before that, we had Burna Boy, My Money, My Baby.
1: Didn't he tour recently?
0: Burna?
1: Yeah.
0: Not that recently, but did.
1: Mm.
0: Great show.
1: I didn't go, but did people love Burna Boy.
0: Yeah. So the vibe's amazing.
1: Mm.
0: 79.5. Terrorize my heart. That was before that.
1: I don't know if it sounded like that. But,
0: look.
1: You can always listen back to the show, everyone.
0: Look, I'm prepared to play clown here, right? We had J-Rock Party. That's a tune.
1: J-Rock never misses.
0: We were talking over that, I believe. And before that, Lord Echo, Makossa 3. It's real nice.
1: Yeah. Jay, you're playing a very lovely selection of tunes.
0: Yes, we have Sensible Jay in the house.
1: On the ones and twos.
0: On the ones and twos. Special guest thanks to Miss Risk.
1: Yeah.
0: Master of the Universe. I'm your guest MC, Enfer. I want to give shout outs to all my friends out there tuning in. Shout outs to Yells, Rebel Yells. Shout outs to, who else should I shout out?
1: Your family, Enfer.
0: What? Oh, yeah.
1: How about them?
0: They don't listen into anything I do. They don't care about anything. I put my sons on my records. They don't care. Oh, I think dear. They might care. They might. Shout outs to them. Shout outs to my big bro, Kabar. Shout outs to Simon Lewis. Shout outs to Nui, who's on his way to Bali. Shout outs Grant.
1: Nui's always on his way somewhere.
0: Uh-huh. Yeah, he is, isn't he?
1: Always.
0: Who else?
1: Ants in Pants.
0: Shout out to everybody who has subscribed for PBS Radio Festivals. All the...
1: hear Jay just started playing a song. He's trying to wrap you up.
0: The bellows and the bellas out there.
1: He's wrapping you up. He's playing the wrap it up music.
0: Thanks, Jay. Stay tuned. Keep it locked on PBS. Boogie Beat Suite. Big love.

0: Thank you to Enfa. Thank you, Sensible J, for an amazing set. Thank you to all of the listeners. I appreciate you all. Sarah's coming up next with the Dunya Show in a few minutes. And you'll hear my voice in August. I'll be going away for a while, playing some shows overseas. Fusion Festival, Love Supreme, the BBE store. Just going to have myself a peaceful but also chaotic summer in Europe. I will miss you all, PBS listeners.
1: We will miss you, Risky.
0: But at least, you know, when I come back, I'll be coming with all the tunes. All right, it's already past one. Sorry, Sarah.
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3: Sensible J and Niffa. It was all vibes in the studio over there for Boogie Beat Suite. For the next couple of hours, I'll be bringing you music from around the world with a focus on music from Palestine. I'll be jumping over to Turkey as well, and then also spinning some electronic music towards the end. Just like to acknowledge that we're broadcasting from the unceded lands of the Wurundjeri Woiwurrung people of the Kulin Nation. I would like to pay my deep respects to elders past and present, and to the next gen of leaders that are coming through. Always was and always will be Aboriginal land.

You're on PBS 106.7 and I'm Sister Sarah bringing you the Dunya show today. And at the top of the bracket there, it was Saba El Wad by Saint Laurent, who I was lucky enough to see a couple of weeks ago in Melbourne. It was a phenomenal show, and those of you that were there would know what I'm talking about. Next up was Gina by Tutard, who are a wonderful group from the Golan Heights. And then we had Yumi by BLTNM, a group from Palestine. And also following that, we had Fahem by Fawazi, who did that track with Smokaholic. Coming up next, a track by another Palestinian artist, Zayn. Keep it locked, PBS 106.7.

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It's Sister Sarah here today, filling in for DJ Matab on The Dunya Show. And at the top of that bracket was Ma Bansak by Zayn. And a massive shout out to Adam on the text line, who likes that tune. Next up was Desert Rose by Saint Laurent again. There might be another one later in the show. A little bit obsessed with him after seeing him live, as I mentioned. And the last tune in the bracket there was Nesha Bael by Bayou, who's an Egyptian artist. Shout out to Muzo and shout out to Mai as well, and the texter 661. More love to Comrade Dubs also, and Piritu. Lots of people tuning in today. I'm happy to hear and happy to share the music. Next up, I'm going to play a tune from another Palestinian artist who is actually my friend Mahmoud Salman, and I'm going to play his tune I Dream of Peace. Keep it locked, PBS 106.7.

0: You're on PBS 106.7. It's Sister Sarah here filling in for DJ Matab on The Dunya Show. And at the top of that bracket, it was My Dream of Peace by Mahmoud Salman, who's a rapper from Gaza. And that song also featured one of the vocalists from Soul Band. Next up was Wait For Me featuring Nai Baghouti by MC Abdul, his latest track off a forthcoming album. Or it may be out, I'm not totally sure. But he is also a rapper of Palestinian and Gazan heritage, now living in the US, I believe. Following that, it was Ya Sarif Al-Tul by Hamza Narima and 47 Soul. And last there, another track by Zain Kolo Lena. A really great one there. Shout outs to Kristen. I'm really glad that you're loving the vibes, even though you don't understand a lot of the words. Neither do I, so that's okay. Apart from the French and English parts and the odd Arabic word and odd Turkish word in the next bracket coming up a little bit later. I'll be playing a bit of funk from around the Egypt, Libya, kind of vibes in the next little section. So keep it locked. PBS 106.7.
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It's the Dunya Show, normally hosted by DJ Mahtab, but today it's me, Sister Sarah. And coming off a bracket there of some super wonderful funk from Libya and Egypt, I was definitely bopping along in the studio. I hope you were at home too. At the top of the bracket, it was Ya En Dali by Najib Alhoush from Libya. And the next tune was Dari Demoik by Hamid Al-Shari, which I think is my favorite from that bracket. And then the next tune was Harwit Nessa Galak by a band called The Free Music. And last in the bracket there was Hesni from Sharayet El Disco by Al Mazarin, an Egyptian artist there. Shout outs to Sal and the Rusu crew down in Brunswick. Glad that you're enjoying the tunes. And also massive shout out to Brad in Newcastle, listening up there in New South Wales. Next, I'm going to move over to Turkey, where I've been lucky enough to visit many times, and I have a lot of Turkish crew, merhaba to my Turkish peeps, who have helped introduce and broaden my Turkish music taste. So I'm just going to give you a little bit of a sample of it now for the next little while. Keep it locked, PBS 106.7. This is Dunya.

You're on PBS 106.7. It's the Dunya Show, and today it's by me, Sister Sarah, filling in for DJ Matab. And coming off like a longish bracket there, we're at the top. What did I play? I got carried away by dancing in the last song. I played Ulmuri Dersin by the Statalites, and then Black Sea Magic, Ece Ece, which also incorporated the same band, the Statalites. Then Seker Ulgun Kabas Kerem and Halkial Sekar Altungun, a fabulous band there of Turkish diaspora musicians based in the Netherlands. And then the second last in that bracket was Sita Sita by a group called Gizo from Turkey. And then it was DJ Snake Disco Maghreb picking off the same kind of rhythms there. I'm going to jump on the decks now and play a little bit of a mix for you, so I won't be back announcing some tunes for a little bit, but I will put everything on the website so you can see what I've been playing. So keep it locked, PBS 106.7.

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Sister Sarah here, filling in for DJ Matav on The Dunya Show. And just there was a song by Tal, which is for all the dancehall lovers out of there. It is the Cooley Dance rhythm rejigged from around 2003. I'm loving all the Arabic vibes on this Jamaican dancehall rhythm. It's super cool. At the top of the bracket there in the mix, I play Zitun by Zajal. And then next it was Yali by Pablo Ferrero. Then Cocktail One by Tutard, who I played earlier, but it was a slightly different vibe. They're a really versatile band. Then it was Tawana by Mr. I.D. Osens, and then Epi with Lotif Bushnak, who is a Tunisian singer, and I really love the sample of the traditional vocals over the harder beats of the dance music there. Quickly running out of time. I don't have much more time to play you music, but a shout out to the texter 706, who is loving a tune at a particular time. I don't know which one that was, but I will be putting everything up online. I'm going to play a couple more tunes before Liv takes over today. She's filling in for Jordan on Underground Love. And massive thank you to DJ Matub's supporters on the Dunya Show, Levashume DJs, Mendoza DJ, and then also they're both performer members and patron members, Mr. V, Hams and Cam, and Ripanama. Thank you one and all. 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All right, I'm going to throw to Kokim now with Mish American before, I get out of here in around 10 minutes.

just around a minute ago of the Dunya show, so I'll just let you know that that was the Spy from Cairo with a tune called Taksim Square, and before that it was Kokiam, a fabulous diaspora Palestinian artist. 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

Hey, what's up? I'm Liv, filling in for Jordan today while he recovers from leaving it all out on the field last Sunday at the Community Cup. Sure, you can hear it in my voice too. The recovery is long and slow, so sorry in advance for the little gravel that I've got going. Broadcasting today, as always, from Wurundjeri country, I'd like to pay my respects to their elders past, present and emerging. Huge shout out to Sister Sarah for the last 2 hours. Very lucky to have a front row seat to that fill. You should listen back to that one on pbsfm.org.au. I'm going to be with you till 5 p.m. today. It's going to be a pretty mixed bag. We're going to hit a bunch of different DIY scenes from around the world with lots of local stuff sprinkled throughout. Started off with a sleepy township track from 1996. They were a Perth band that later moved to Melbourne featuring Guy Blackman, who was also in Minimum Chips and runs the label Chapter Music. We heard their song ST Song. I would love to have some nice words to look at, so if you want to text in at 0400 03 1067, please do. Let's keep it moving. 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

0: That was UK artist Lola with I Hope the Sky is Grey When I Wake Up. Jordan played Lola's new track last week and it reminded me how much I used to rinse this song, and I haven't listened to it in a while, so thank you, Jordan, for bringing that back to me. And before that, we had Nothing at All by local band The Stroppies from 2019. And first up was Clickbait with So So Good. That one came out of the US in 2021. We're gonna hear another one from the US after this quick message.
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That was Ballon Desai with Isolation. They were a band out of New Zealand in the early 80s. Before that was UK group Garage Class with Terminal Tokyo. It's from 1994. And first up was Self Improvement with their track Filling Time. Shout out Jordan, the man himself on the text line. Thank you for listening. And also shout out Izzo and Pete, two PBS legends, also texting in. And Liam, who is loving the fill. Thank you so much. I'm glad. The text line is 0400 03 1067 if you want to join the fun. 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

locks himself in an alley and heads home. It's narrow, dark. Clotheslines dangle dead across the path. He swats the blocks away.

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He enters the jaunty white dilapidated building and walks inside. The lights are

walks up the tidy corkscrew staircase to the top floor. Here's a penthouse suite. He cracks open the door and looks homeward. His bed is yelling on the floor. Papers, manuscripts, religious artifacts.

that's Angel Investor with their track Eyes Shine with Innocence. It's a lovely track from 2024. And before that was one of my favorite artists at the moment, a French trio called Eat Girls. So creepy, I love it. We heard their song K9 from 2024. And first up was a band called Parking with their song Thirds from last year. Just want to take a moment to give a big thank you to some people that became Underground Love members in the last week. Huge thank you to Aobami Adelaide, Matilda Robertson, Campbell Hughes, Rex Stuckey, and Juvie Yellow Beanie. Thank you so much. If you want to join them, you can do at pbsfm.org.au. If you just joined us, I'm Liv. I'm filling in for Jordan today. 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

0: So cute. That was Lispector with her cover of the Alessi Brothers track Seabird. Lispector describes herself as a one-woman quiet riot. Love that. I stumbled upon her by accident trying to look up a Clarice Lispector book, and I would highly, highly recommend checking her out. She's based in France, and I believe she just put out a new record, which I'm keen to check out. Before that was Mope Grooves with Outside from 2017. And first up was The Sexual Objects, a Scottish group from the mid-2000s. We heard their song Baby Wants a Ride. We've had some lovely people sign up. Huge thank you to Pivo Paul from Geelong, who has become a proud member to both The Breakfast Spread and Deep Space. Thank you to Joe Vaughan, who has become a proud member to Ports of Paradise. Mitch Lauder, who is a passionate member of Mystic Brew. Jade Preston, who is a proud member of Afterglow. Fiona Sawyer, who is a passionate member to Got the Blues and has donated $200. Thank you so much, Fiona. And an anonymous, who has become a patron to Come Together. We've also had a very generous donation from Janet C. Savage, who has donated to the station $100. It's very, very generous. Thank you, Janet. And Tom Chi Failuk from Carnegie, who has donated $10 to Pajama People. Chris will be very happy with that. You can do the same or become a member at pbsfm.org.au. There is still time to put yourself in the running for the major prizes, so get in now. We will be back with some music after this quick message.
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That was Irish musician Nash Paints with Stretching from his latest album Everyone Good Is Called Molly, which is at the moment on track to be one of my favourite records of the year. And before that was Sydney-based musician Banjo Ulysses with his song Boring from last year. And first up, we heard from Sun Kusto with Dark Thoughts. They're a duo from Switzerland, and that was from their 2024 record, Imaginary Girls. Thank you, everyone, for the nice texts, especially you, Shreya. 0400 03 1067 is the text line if you want to get in touch. You're with Liv on PBS.

0: We love Minimum Chips. It was their song Shiny Eyes, perfect for that little cozy bracket. Before that one, we heard from The Kinanes with No Worries, a short and sweet little song they released in 2020. And before that was an instrumental track from the artist Wandering Lucy. It was called Drag On. And first up was Damsels by The Daddios. If you miss any of these track names and you're wanting to look them up later, I'll be popping them up on our website, pbsfm.org.au, not long after the show. We are going to move into a track from Eta now, You Would Live on PBS.
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flummoxed, Michael ran upstairs to his mother's bedroom. Slightly bemused, he went straight to his mother's buttonbox. There, he proceeded to collect up all of her buttons. He valued the red as the most expensive, and the white as the cheapest. And all of the others were in between it. Michael finds he is rather bored with the old monetary system. Good for Michael. Yes, good for Michael.

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2: Before those messages, we heard from the UK band The Same with their track Everything Is Working For Me. And before that, we heard my go-to walking down the street song, Gruesome Castle by The Wake, iconic pop band out of Scotland in the 80s. And before that was a band called Workers Comp from the US with their song It's Fine. And before that, we heard Spunky Onions with their song How I Lost My Virginity. And first up was Michael's Monetary System by the band Eater. We're going to keep it moving now. This is the band Flicks.

We just heard from Band Apart, a French-American no-wave project from the early 80s that was reissued in 2019. We heard the track Yves Rion. Before that was experimental group Bourbonese Quark from the UK. We heard the track Soft City. Before that was Tester Housing, a duo formed in St Kilda in the early 80s with their song The Clock Ticks Over. And before that was Piece de Resistance with their song Sitting in Disguise. It's the project of Moses Brown, in which he plays all of the instruments. And first up was the band Flicks with their song Le Gon Dance from France in 1983. I want to take a quick moment to thank the Underground Love performer members, Among the Restless, BB Sabina, Billiam, Birds Aren't Real, Bones and Jones, Clit Split, Cope and Drag, Dan Williams, De Porcel, Dead Set Cassette, Felbergo, Great Earthquake, Great Falls, Gravilia Hedge, Hannah Kate, Justin J. Kelly, Juvie Yellow Beanie, Katika Coleman Spinelli, Lovely Boys, Matt Burke and the Delusional Drunks, Millie Luby and the Heartbreakers, Manon Alone, People Mover, Philippa Nihil, Quivers, Screensaver, Skink Tank, Snake Thighs, The Bloody Noras, Zweisenheimer, and our patron members, Ash Gardner, David Pisker, Sally Bolthorn, and our friend for life, James Alma. Thank you so much. If you want to join the family, you can do at pbsfm.org.au. You can be like Fleur Kaminska, who has just become a business member to Mystic Brew. Mike will be very happy about that. We are going to move on to some more music. This is a song by the band Fingerprints. It's called Wet Job.

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What is all this fuss? In the Russian rush. 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

This week at The Tote. Wednesday, Lydia Lunch performs the songs of Suicide and Alan Baker. And in the front bar, Tap Dog. Thursday, Lydia Lunch second show. Upstairs, Shaking. And in the front bar, Jimmy from Thornbury. Friday, Dreg. Upstairs, Orange Orange. Saturday, Double Barrel Mega Doob. Upstairs, Spouse. And in the front bar, Maxon and Like Bear followed by Honk. Sunday, Nylon Phoenix. And in the front bar, Arborists. The Tote. Proud PBS

That was Sepe with Mother Nature. Before that was a track off the new Prophetic Justice Ministry record, which is one of my favorites of the year. I would highly recommend it. That one is called Key to World Peace. We heard the last track, I believe, called Spirit House Party, but I would really recommend giving the whole album a full listen with No Distractions, one of Australia's best artists at the moment, in my opinion. Before that, we heard Living Dream, a DIY guitar pop group from the US, was their song Absolute Devotion from the EP of the same name. And first up was Fingerprints, spelt with a Z, which is a Scottish new wave band from the late 70s. Didn't realise how much Scottish things I put on this USB, but here we go. We heard their track, Wet Job. Haven't got much time left, which is a great thing because that means it's almost time for Firewater. So stay tuned for that. I'll be having a front row seat. Couple more songs. We're going to kick on with The Toms, which is the project of a guy called Tom, and he's playing all the instruments, which I find hilarious to listen to knowing that. So I thought I'd tell you that before it starts. Enjoy.

Just wanted to pop on and say thanks everyone for your lovely texts and for spending the last 2 hours with me. My name is Liv. Jordan will be back with you next week on Underground Love from 3 p.m. But now it's time for Firewater. Thanks so much for listening. This track is The Stray Trolleys with New Age Dreamer. Let it play out for the last 30 seconds. Thanks guys, see you next time.

just gone 5 o'clock on a Tuesday afternoon, which means it's time for Firewater here on PBS FM. My name is Claire Stutchbury. I'm with you through till 7 tonight. I want to say a big thank you to Liv for filling in for Underground Love this afternoon, playing a wide variety of tunes between 3 and 5 today. If you missed it, you can catch that back on Radio On Demand anytime you like. Before I launch into today's program, I want to acknowledge that I am broadcasting to you from the Wurundjeri lands of the Kulin Nations, and I pay my respects to their elders, past, present, and emerging. I extend that respect to all Aboriginal and Torres Strait Islander listeners who are joining us today, whether that's live on 106.7 FM if you're here in Melbourne, or whether it's from further afield. Some folks are joining us via Radio On Demand, some folks are joining us from the PBS app or the Community Radio Plus app. Anywhere you're listening, it's great to have your company. It's great to see some texts popping through as well. Feel free to get in touch at any time during the show via the text line 0400 03 1067. Let me know what you're thinking of the tunes that I'm going to share with you over this next couple of hours. It's going to be all music on today's episode of Firewater. I'm going in kind of low-key vibe. Feels like it's been a big weekend for a lot of people, a few big weekends really. And I've got a whole lot of kind of roots-based music that I wanted to share with you. So we're going the alt country direction this afternoon, friends. A little bit of indie, a lot of new tunes to share with you. A little bit of raucous rock and roll from time to time. It's going to be quite the journey. I hope you can stick with me. We're going to start off with something from the early 90s, actually, that's a revisit. It's a band called Swallow, who were really active in the indie scene in London in the early 90s. They toured with Mazzy Star, they put out a couple of records. And the one that was, I guess, most popular at the time was a record called Blow, which came out in 1992. But they've just done a reissue of it. Sorry, the other way around. The record was Blow, and the reissue is called Blown. Either way, we're going to hear a track from it called Tastes Like Honey, which is basically a remix version of what came out in this indie album in the mid-90s. And that's where we're starting Firewater this afternoon. Swallow, Tastes Like Honey.

Some very sweet vocals kicking off Firewater this afternoon. We're listening there to Buck Meek, Demon, the name of the song from his fourth solo album, The Mirror. Buck Meek, most commonly known as the guitarist from Big Thief, but has done four solo records. And The Mirror is kind of an interesting listen all the way through. Before that, we were listening to Wet Leg, Obvious, the name of the tune. It's from a compilation called Help 2, which was released by Warchild Records, who have done obviously two of those compilations now to help raise money for children that have been impacted by a conflict. And that Wet Leg contribution to the to that compilation is such a sweet song. I know that Lucy has been lingering there on the text line and said that's a voice to fall in love with, and it absolutely is. At the top of the bracket, we heard from Swallow, Tastes Like Honey, the remix version of the song that they put out back in 1992 and just recently reissued as a retake and a remix and a reissue of that older record. Hey, shout out to Alex is on the text line looking forward to hearing some Snake Preachers later on in the show. We're going to be playing their brand new single a bit later on. And if anyone else would like to get in touch at any point during the program, you're welcome to do that on the text line here. It's 0400 03 1067. Your message pops up right here in front of me in the studio, and it's always good to know what people are doing while they're listening to the tunes that I'm sharing with you on the radio. This week in particular, I want to welcome some new people to the PBS family, people who've become members during the week, and some folks in particular who've shown some support for this program, Firewater. I want to say big, big thanks to Kane Walker from down at Torquay, who's become a passionate member. Basement Spaceman has renewed their performer membership, which is great. I've been playing a bit of that record of late. So very happy to have you as a supporter of this show. Big thanks to Noni Dowling, who's a part of the tunes that I'm sharing with you on the radio. This week in particular, I want to welcome some new people to the PBS family, people who've become members during the week, and some folks in particular who've shown some support for this program, Firewater. I want to say big, big thanks to Kane Walker from down at Torquay, who's become a passionate member. Basement Spaceman has renewed their performer membership, which is great. I've been playing a bit of that record of late, so very happy to have you as a supporter of this show.

you so, so much. Also, we've just had Anthony Johnson join the PBS family as a proud member supporting the entire show, which is awesome. Can't pick a favourite. Thank you so much, Anthony. You can follow his lead anytime you like by heading to our website, pbsfm.org.au. I think we are leaving the door open just a crack to let people slide their names into the major draw for Radio Festival, which we'll be doing at the end of the month. So our Radio Festival drive has finished, but we are kind of letting some latecomers come on down just to go in the running for the major prize draws, even though we've given away all of the daily prizes at this point, but still some pretty good things on offer. And of course, supporting the station that plays the music that you're listening to right now, pbsfm.org.au is the place to go. Thank you so much, Anthony, and thanks to those champions who supported this show. It really meant a lot to me, so thank you. We're going to head back to 2021 now and hear something from Trey Burt, who released an album called You. Yeah, You. He's based in Sacramento and he hasn't been playing much since he released an album as a tribute to his grandfather, Tommy Burt, in 2023. So he had this record, then a couple of years later had another record, and then it's gone kind of quiet, but I thought we might be in the mood to hear some Trey Burt today. This is Sweet Misery. You're on PBS FM.

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Join me, Crispy, and Ernie at the Yorkshire Stingo in Abbotsford on Thursday, July 23rd for 4 hours of live radio, featuring stripped-back sets from Georgia Fields, Charles Jenkins, Leah Senior, Riz and the Sugar Plums, Sarah Carroll, and Ella Hooper. 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Doors open at midday with the broadcast running from 1pm till 5pm. Swinging City, live to air from the Stingo on Hoddle Street, Thursday, July 23rd. Part of

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0: How are we doing with the finger-picking guitars on this Tuesday afternoon? You're listening to Firewater on PBS FM. Got an old country version of the Swamp Rock Show this afternoon. My name's Claire. I'm taking you through till 7 o'clock tonight. I hope you can stay with me. We were listening there to Early James, Gravy Train, the name of the tune from his new record, Medium Raw. That one produced by Dan Urbach from the Black Keys, and I've played plenty of his solo stuff as well on this program, and a few kind of Black Keys adjacent bands that we'll be hearing through today's program as well, like a few that have been influenced and a few that have kind of had crossover with the production in particular around Black Keys, but that kind of yard is where we're moving around in today's episode of Firewater. Before Early James, we heard something from a Canberra artist called Tom Woodward, Sitting on a Railing, the name of the song from the album that he put out in January called Come Come Karma. Real kind of Bob Dylan vibes going on that song, and also a few of the others that we're going to hear during today's show. And we started the bracket with Trey Bird, Sweet Misery, from the album You, Yeah You, which he mentions in that track, if you caught that as well. Shout out to David in Footscray, who's tuning in, enjoying some Wet Leg and Buck Meek. Great to have your company. 0400 03 1067 is the text line if you'd like to get in touch at any time. While we're doing some kind of raw recordings, I guess, this afternoon, I want to play you something from Francis Tate's second recording that he did live at the Old Bar. Francis Tate, some people will know from his band Quality Used Cars, but he's done an acoustic version of a lot of their songs for this Live at the Old Bar performance that he released in March. Kind of a, like I said, a raw recording, but some really strong songwriting, I think, going on in Quality Used Cars and also in Francis's solo stuff, which are often one and the same. I'm going to let him tell you about this song.
1: So there are two songs on the last record that everyone comes up to me and says, oh, I really like that one. And one of them's Tal Marina, which I spent years getting right. And then the other one's this song called So Long Old Whip that I wrote. And I wrote it in 5 minutes in my car because my car was dying and it was really upsetting me. People come up, you know, and you spend ages getting these songs right, and then people come up to you, God, that song about your car dying that you spent 5 minutes writing, that's the one, that's beautiful. So anyway, this is that one. Don't like it too much.

friend. Hey mate, how's it going? I'm looking to sell my 2002 Toyota Camry station wagon. You know, it still drives fine. It's done about 320,000 Ks now. It shakes a bit, about 80 on the freeway, but you get up to about 85, 90, then it seems to stop. They're not sure why. They've had the wheel alignment checked and they were sure that was it, and it hasn't been. I mean, it's mostly cosmetic stuff, really. The ceiling fabric's coming off, so I've stapled all of that back on. Actually, I was in my friend Brooke's car the other day, and Brooke did these beautiful cross staples in the roof, so I've gone back and I've put them in because I thought it was really nice. The middle seat belt doesn't work in the back. I had to... And, you know, you can't just change seat belts. That's like a big insurance thing. I was looking into it. It's going to cost $2,000 to get someone to put in two new seat belts in the back, so it's probably a sign to get rid of it. And the airbag lights come on, which I presume means the airbags aren't going to come out if I'm going to crash. It also has this, I don't say this in the real song, but I thought of it the other day. The indicators would just stop working randomly. So you'd be driving on the freeway and you go to merge, and you know, sometimes those are a bit dicey, but they just wouldn't come on. But what you do is you turn the hazards on for a second, and then you turn them off, and then you try your indicators again and it works. Which is probably not the best advice to put on the internet. If your indicators are fucked, just go get fixed. Sorry, man, I know you're working. I'll let you get back to it. Yeah, is that all? No, that's all right. I mean, I didn't think it was going to be worth heaps. This Saturday? Yeah, no, this Saturday should be all right. I mean, you know what, actually, could we make it the Saturday after? I wouldn't mind taking it down to the beach one more time. Oh, thanks, man. I really appreciate it. All right, we'll talk to you soon. Bye.

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We're listening there to a duo called Leadville, who have an album coming out pretty soon called 11. The song that we heard just now was called Marilyn. These two guys went over to Western Australia and did a soundtrack for an imaginary road movie that would have been directed by David Lynch. And then completely unplanned, actually released that song Marilyn on what would have been Marilyn Monroe's 100th birthday. It's quite the coincidence, but kind of serendipitous perhaps there. Leadville, Marilyn was the song that we were listening to. Before that, we'd heard from Nick Shoulders, Tatum Springs, the name of the tune from his record Refugee of Blues, which is really worth a listen, I think. Nick Shoulders has put together, I guess, a record that's almost entirely critical of some of the more toxic traits of the American South while still kind of celebrating some of the elements of the culture there that that's where he's from, really. He's musically from the punk rock scene and had that kind of, you know, punk band origins, but has now kind of gone into more of the alt country style and banjo playing and finger picking type of style of music. And on that album, Nick in particular is encouraging reflection rather than condemnation, I guess, of what's going on with the culture there. I think it's really worth listening to. It was released back in October, but I think it's worth a revisit if you haven't had time to dive into that Nick Shoulders record just yet. And at the top of the bracket, we heard from Francis Tate, So Long Old Whip, a live recording from Live at the Old Bar that he released back in March. You're listening to Firewater on PBS FM. I'm loving some of the information that's coming through the text line at the moment. Neil's enjoying the more laid-back tunes on the show so far today, which is ace. Someone else has even described it as magical, which is very nice indeed. Thank you so much. And I want to read you this text message from Ash in Belmont. He says, Hi, Claire. Please give a shout-out to my fellow Detroit gig pick, Mitch. Just got home from work and got one of those Australia Post bird postcards that they've been giving out in his letterbox, which is really nice. Usually they only get bills. Ash says, I've been off social media recently and the message that he wrote was simple, stay connected. He says, I love my gig buddies. Thanks, Mitch, from Ash in Belmont. What a really lovely thing. I love that message, and it kind of made me think about the message around some of the crew at OK Motels as well, about like tell your friends you love them. And so I've been saying, you know, text into the station if you'd like to, if you want to share any thoughts on the show, which is 0400 03 1067. But I really think sometimes there's not enough kind of random encouragement in the world. So I love that Mitch sent Ash a postcard that just said stay connected. I think if you've got the opportunity to do that and you've got the address of your friends and you want to send that through, then go for it. And if you don't, you know, maybe just get your phone out and send a text out. Let someone know that they're appreciated. Let your friends, tell your friends you love them. I really love that message. So good on you, Ash, and good on you, Mitch. Thanks for sharing it. All right, one thing I'm excited about sharing is a brand new single from the Snake Preachers. They have their single coming out on Friday, but you can pre-order it on Bandcamp if you like what you're about to hear. It's one of those songs I was listening to it and I was like, hold on a second, what is he saying? And I went back and actually listened to it a couple of times. So I was like, oh yeah, no, I need to pay attention to this. It's kind of cool. The Snake Preachers are a Melbourne band. They play around from time to time, and I'm very excited to share their brand new single with you. This is Half Past Midnight.

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Josiah and the Bonnevilles, they're going gone. The name of the track that we were listening to from his record, As Is, an album that started with like 100 songs and ended up being whittled down to 10, and Going Gone being one of them. It's 3 minutes to 6 o'clock if you're listening live on 106.7 FM. 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Thanks to the folks who have been texting in as well. A few people who are enjoying the tunes. Shout out to Andy, who's been on the text line, and Kaz, and the Glanfield crew, who want to send a shout out to all the volunteers who made Sunday's Community Cup such a ripper day. And the Glanfield crew was saying, oh, we love you. There was certainly an army of volunteers who made that event happen at Victoria Park and raised the money for Reclink and the good work that they do right throughout the year. It was a really fun day, perfect day for a football game, so and a perfect day to hear some music out on the field from great bands. I really enjoyed them. I was thinking before when I was listening to Nick Shoulders and that kind of element of, you know, being a bit critical of certain culture, but then being part of it as well to an extent. And that's one of the things that I really like about Coffin as well, who headlined the Community Cup on Sunday. It's really kind of... And they sing songs about the City Sun and about Australia Stops, but they're really kind of a thinking band as well, and I enjoy them. I hope that people hung around and watched them. I thought they did an incredible set. Shout out also to Owen, who's listening at home today. Great to have your company on the radio, Owen. Thank you so much. Feel free to text in at any time if you want to share some thoughts on this show, or just let me know what's happening for you on your Tuesday evening. Let me know what you're cooking for dinner or what you're doing while you're listening and where you're tuning in from. 0400 03 1067 is the text line here if you'd like to get in touch anytime. I'm going to play you something now from Sammy Brew, who wrote an album as a tribute to his mentor, Justin Townes Earl. In fact, we're going to hear from Steve Earl later on in the program as well. Just coincidentally, really, but I've been working through this Sammy Brew record, and it's got some pretty sweet moments on it. The song we're going to hear today is called Older Than I Ever Thought I'd Be, which sometimes on a Tuesday, that's how we're feeling, isn't it? But this is Sammy Brew.

NAMM's Neon Punks Plaster of Paris take over the Graveyard Bar in Coburg North on Friday, July 3rd. 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

Slim Dunlap there with Taken on the Chin. Slim is best known for his work with The Replacements, but also recorded some solo albums and had some work in the pipeline when he passed away in 2024. So his family have released some of that work alongside some of the previously unreleased versions of songs that he'd had in demo form or songs that were live recordings. There's a whole swag of different songs that they've released basically as one whole collection of Slim Dunlap's work. The last that we'll hear from him, sadly, but I was really enjoying the harmonica in that track in particular. I realised I think I've grown a bit partial to a harp, and this has occurred since the last Daddy Long Legs tour. I'm particularly watching them get up with Robert Finley as well at Nightcat. And then I've realised, you know what, I really like seeing Ambrose Kenny-Smith play with Coffin on Sunday as well, jumping up with the harp. I think it's I'm just going to call it and say it might be the new cowbell. Might be a new theme running through Firewater at the moment. Glanfield Crew have been in touch saying next animal theme show you could play the Coffin song White Dog, which is that is possible, although I don't think it's actually about a dog, but I could slip that song in. I haven't done an animal theme song animal theme show for a little while, but I've got a couple of kind of theme shows in the works that I'll share with you really soon, so looking forward to having some fun with those. Before we heard from Slim Dunlap, we were listening to The Yearlings' Sweet Runaway, the title track from that record, and at the top of the bracket we heard from Sammy Brew, Older Than I Ever Thought I'd Be, as I mentioned, written as a tribute to his mentor Justin Townes Earl. And I say a big thank you to Lucas Barrow, who's just signed up as a passionate member to PBS supporting the Breakfast Spread program. Fantastic to have you as part of the PBS family. Thank you so much, Lucas. Really appreciate that. We're going to listen to something a little older now from Little Hurricane. This is from their Homewrecker album when they were playing as a duo still. It's an album that I still really like, even though it was released in 2011. I think it stands up. We're going to listen to Tear Bucket this afternoon, Little Hurricane. You're on PBS.

Steve Earle and the Dukes there with Harlem River Blues. That one taken from a really heartbreaking tribute, actually, to Justin Townsend called JT, where Steve Earle has actually done a full record paying tribute to his late son by playing his songs with the Dukes. And I don't know how he managed to do that, but he's made those songs in the Steve Earle style, taken from Justin Townsend and reimagined a little bit and made quite an amazing record from it, from what came out of a really heartbreaking loss for him. Before Steve Earle and the Dukes, we were listening to Ghost Towns of the Midwest, something brand new from that Melbourne band. They've got an album coming out called Night Horse, and the song that we heard today was History. They've got their own studio space now and a little more space to wander, straying off the path of the straight-up Americana kind of tunes that they've been sharing with that track, History, and I hope you enjoyed it this afternoon. And at the top of the bracket, we heard from Little Hurricane, Tear Bucket, the name of the song from their album Homewrecker. Thanks to the folks who've been checking in. Leo's on the text line saying he's listening from beside a campfire on a creek just north of Mackay, and that the reception keeps dropping out, but it's worth reconnecting to hear these songs, which is amazing. Thank you so much, Leo. Really appreciate that. If you folks are liking the ballads tonight, it is a kind of down-tempo program for Firewater this afternoon, and I'm going to play some more rock and roll for you next week, but I just felt like today we'd kind of take it down a notch and have a listen to some of the old country vibes as well. Shout out to Scott, who's listening from Pikes Creek as well. Great to have your company. If you'd like to get in touch at any time, you can text in via 0400 03 1067. My name is Claire. I always like hearing what people are doing while they're listening to the songs that I'm sharing with you on the radio. So feel free to get in touch or share any thoughts that you've got about it. 0400 03 1067 is the text line here. We're going to hear something from Kyle Jenkins now. He's coming out of Toowoomba. He used to play with Suicide Swans and now fronts a band called Mount Morning. And this is his fourth solo offering. He's actually already released one at the start of the year, and now he's ready to roll again. He's a prolific artist at the moment. He's got an album coming out soon called Palace. So like I said, his second one this year. And the single that he shared with us so far from it is called Trocadero.

Melbourne's rock powerhouse, Dallas Frasca, is heading to Canada to record her next album. And before she goes, she's playing two Melbourne send-off shows. Catch APRA Award nominee Dallas Frasca live and solo at the Last Chance Rock and Roll Bar on June 26 and the SB Basement on June 27. Tickets are selling fast. Catch Dallas Frasca live before she heads overseas. 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

stepmother there with Slice of Life, taken from their brand new record, Absurdus Manifestus. You're listening to Firewater on PBS FM. Before that, we heard from Jungle Jim Smith, 33,000 Volts, the name of the tune. You can catch him playing at the Barwon Club in Geelong on the 28th of June, if you're down that way. Excellent one-man band and some swamp rock songs coming your way on the radio this afternoon. Shout out to Paulie B, Phoebe and Jed, the Rescue Cavoodle, who are tuning in, liking the vibes this afternoon, which is awesome. Also, some folks playing It's Great Dinner Making Music, which is really fun. I always like the idea of people dancing around the kitchen while they're listening to some of the songs I'm playing for you on the radio. It's great to have your company on the text line, 0400 03 1067. If you'd like to get in touch at any time, you can shoot me through a text. While we're in the Swamp Rock Zone, we should play some Tom Waits, I think. We should always play some Tom Waits if we've got the opportunity to. I'm going to play you something from the Bad As Me record. I've been thinking about Tom Waits a bit because I watched a movie that he's in, fairly new movie called Father, Mother, Sister, Brother on the weekend, where Tom Waits plays the father. And it's kind of a slow film, if I'm honest. Nobody was talking at the same time, as different to what's going on in this song, which is all about talking at the same time. Tom Waits.

didn't hurt. And the beer I had for breakfast wasn't bad, so I had one more for dessert.

Vicky Carr, who fades herself out just there on Sunday Morning Coming Down, the song written by Kris Kristofferson, who also recorded his version in 1970. Really popular song that year, lots of partying going on. That was her take on Sunday Morning Coming Down. Before that, we were listening to Acid Arrow, Then It Rains, the name of the track on this kind of drizzly Tuesday evening here in Melbourne Town. Brooke and Brett sounding absolutely lovely on that down-tempo track. And at the top of the bracket, we're listening to Tom Waits talking at the same time from the record Bad As Me. Hey, shout out to Grant from Edith Vale, who's on the text line and enjoying the tunes whilst about to chow down on some fish tacos. That sounds delicious. Excellent news for you, Grant. Thanks so much for getting in touch. Hey, I want to say a big thank you to all the people who support this program and make it possible for us to keep things rolling here at PBS. They are the performer members who get around fire. What a big thanks to Basement Spaceman, who just renewed. Thank you for that. Thank you to Bermuda Shades, Big League, Caffeine, David Jones, DJ Lindell Wilkinson here on a Wednesday evening. Big thanks to Double Pumper, General Max Grapeshot, Gold Mines, James Grimm, Creep 500, Love and the Weather, Lunatic, Moose and Kaz, Nat Baser, Nick Elliott, Porcus vs. Equus, Previous Future, Rhythm and Moves Music, Rich Webb, Raucus, Sochu, Stu Manchu, Super X, Tarzan Grip, The Kraken of Clit, The Mean Times, The Refuge, Tillerman, Pete, TJ from Legends of Motorsport, Bud and other bands, and Turge. Thank you so much for your support. Big thanks to the individual patrons who get around this show. They are Ange Waters, Catherine Cosson, Clodoc Carroll, Dan Cunningham, Henry Pye, Ian Stanistreet, Kira the Naughty Ginger Kitten, Nick Danger Gibbons, and Tom McKean. Big thank you to the businesses who support this show. They are Bernard Clifford, Before Compliance Accessibility Consulting, Lully Tavern, My Imaginary Heart Stained Glass Art Studio, and TK's Guitar and Amp Repair. 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Big thanks to our friend for a decade, friends for a decade, I should say, Ange Perkin, Craig Calvert, Di Crowther, Kenny Lightfoot, Mark Doherty and Owen Jones, and our friends for life are Danny L. Hay and Daniel Dubois. Thank you so much for supporting PBS and in particular supporting this program, Firewater. Really, really appreciate it. We're getting ready for Benny to take us through test pressings from 7 till 8 tonight, but I've got a few more tunes I want to share with you before. Between now and then, so don't go away, and don't go away after 7 either, because he's got a great lineup of songs to share with you on the radio this evening. Plenty more to come. Hope you can keep it locked. But right now, we're going to hear from a Swedish singer-songwriter called Jesper Lindell, who travelled over to Muscle Shoals in Alabama to record this album. The song we're going to hear from it today is called Rainbow Road.

0: Coming up at North Kid Social Club, Jordan Hart, Incantation, John Splitoff, Ula, Chasing Ghosts, Rum Jungle After Party, and Warner Brothers Residency every Sunday in June. 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
1: That just about brings us to the end of Firewater today. I was going to leave you with something new from Tex Perkins and Matt Walker, but the song's called It Always Can Get Worse, and I just don't think I can leave it there today. So instead, I'm going to share the White Stripes version of Jolene, and we're going to listen to Tex Perkins and Matt Walker at a different time. This is a live performance that I think is really raw and exciting if you've seen it. It originally was released as the B-side to Hello Operator in 2000. Plenty more to say about that, actually, but we're out of time and I want you to hear the track. So this is the White Stripes' Jolene, something that Dolly Parton gave the nod of approval to. She liked this gritty version of the song. My name's Claire. You've been listening to Firewater. I'll see you next week. Stay tuned for Benny. Test Pressing's coming up very soon. Thanks for tuning in.

Good evening, Melbourne, and hello, PBS listeners. My name is Benny, and the show you are tuned into is After the Rain, here in the test pressing slot on PBS. It's very aptly named this evening, as I did get here just after the rain. This is my third week presenting this show in the test pressing slot, with two more Tuesdays to go, taking it all the way through June. I've got a pretty nice show planned for you this evening, kicking off with a couple of ambient numbers. This track playing beneath me is Transparent by a producer called Mallard. Before we go any further, a big thank you to Claire for the last 2 hours of Firewater. Be sure to catch her at the same time next week, 5 till 7. Much like a lot of listeners on the text line, I was also enjoying her selection in the last half an hour while I was getting set up in the studio next door. Taking it nice and easy on this drizzly but rather warm winter's evening here in Melbourne. It's still fundraising time here at PBS. Be sure to sign up before the end of June to be in the running for the major prize. We're getting very close to our goal of 10,000 new or renewed members. So sign up to help us get it over the line. It's been awesome being able to call out new and renewed members over the last couple of weeks. And on that note, give me a shout if you're on and let me know what you're up to. The number is 0400 031 067. Don't go anywhere. This is After the Rain on PBS.

For those of you who have just tuned in, my name is Benny, and the show you're listening to is After the Rain here on the Test Pressing slot on PBS 106.7 FM. The track we just finished was Skin Ship by Alex Cassian, and that was taken off his Body Singer EP released last year. Prior to that was a brand new one from local Melbourne producer Ella Stiles. And I must admit that I only just discovered her today while putting the final touches of this show together. And I am certainly glad that I did. That beautiful track was taken off her latest EP titled Raspberry. And that was put out just last week on Felt Sense Recordings. And we kicked off the show with a track called Transparent by Mallard, who is a South London-based multi-instrumentalist. And that was one of his more ambient works put out on Rhythm Section back in 2017. I've got a fair few tunes to get through this evening, so I'm going to keep the music moving. This next one is Channel Beads. Keep it locked. This is After the Rain on PBS.

At the top of that bracket was Dizzying by GG. GG is a Texas-based producer. And that was taken off his 2024 album Dream Llama. Following from GG was Perfect Storm by Southeast London. Oh no, sorry, I'm reading the wrong bracket there. The top one was actually Police Scanner by Chanel Beads. And following on from there was All Quiet on the Frontal Lobe. That was Barcode, who is a very mysterious online character. It's quite difficult to find out any information about them, but I'm pretty sure they're based in Berlin. And they seem to release a new single every couple of months. And each single has its own colour associated with that release. Anyway, I find the sound selection and drum programming very unique and inspiring in those productions. Another artist I highly recommend digging into if you like the sound of that track. And we just wrapped up with Metaphysical by Boris Blen. That was taken off a great collection of down-tempo gems and is well worth listening to the whole thing.

Going to take a moment to acknowledge a few new members, or a couple of new members to PBS. Simon Williams from Mount Eliza has become a proud member to Fang It, and Lucy Durham from Reservoir has become a proud member to Firewater. Out to Coxie, who rather enjoyed that barcode track, I think it was. Had a bit of a physical reaction there. And out to the number ending in 983. He's making a kangaroo bolognese gnocchi. Let me know if you've been enjoying this sound so far. The number is 0400 031 067. You're with Benny on After the Rain, PBS 106.7.

0: At the top of that bracket was Dizzying by JG, who is the Texas-based producer. Following on from there was the South East London duo Spirit Blue. It was taken off their Night Ride EP released in 2025. And who I'm pretty sure also have dabbled a little bit into radio. I think they have or used to have a show on NTS. And the epic number that we just finished on was Tell Me by Sassy09 and Blood Orange. I'm jealous of anyone who got tickets to her Dark Mofo show on Friday just gone. I'll have to keep my eyes and ears peeled for when she's back in the country. It was taken off her debut album, Dreamer Plus, released at the start of the year in January. We have just tipped over the halfway mark of the show here this evening. Out to LH and the Patch, who are enjoying the selections. Just had chicken tikka tacos for dinner. Sounds delicious. That's the number ending in 983. Oh, it's Clark. Will there be a track list? Yes, there is a track list. You can listen back to the show on the PBS website, or where they will list the tracks, or you can go to aftertherain.radio on Instagram, and I post the track list there after every show. I've got a nice down-tempo breakbeat track from Trick Pony for you next, which I'll play right after these messages.
1: On the longest night of the year, come gather at the Birrarung. 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

For those who've just tuned in, the show is After the Rain here on the Test Pressing slot on PBS. My name is Benny, and the song that we just listened to was Original Watercolour by Teal. It was a Toronto-based project between producer N1 and two sister vocalists that was put out in May of 2025. Prior to that was Stay by Officer John, who is a solo project of Dublin-born producer Niall Rogers. And at the top was Heart to Heart by Perth-based producers Mike Midnight and Rosa Terenzi. Was taken off the 24/7 Heaven release, which is a 6-track album of down-tempo bombs. I really enjoy that whole record. Out to Gavin, who's tuned in sitting next to the fire. Lovely to hear from you. I will be sure to get down to the farm soon. I am due for a bit of country air. And out to the number ending in 386. Who's been loving the show, thank you for texting in. And just then, out to Carolyn, who has been enjoying the music, the perfect mix to the end of a working day. Keep the text coming in, 0400 031 067. I've got time to squeeze in a few more tracks before I handball the console over to Chris with Pajama People. This next track is Oasis Bioreference by Coton.

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That is just about all we have time for here on After the Rain. Thanks to those who texted in and to those who became members to PBS over the last hour or so. Because of you, this station gets to keep broadcasting the incredible span of music every day of the year. I'll be back next week for my second last After the Rain here in the test pressing slot throughout June. Hopefully joined by the originator and my co-host Lloyd, who's going to come in and share a few tunes. If you liked what you heard on After the Rain this evening, be sure to listen back on the PBS website. Check out the track list on the show's Instagram page, aftertherain.radio. Coming up next is Chris with Pajama People. I'm going to leave you with Smiling in Slow Motion by Mike Midnight. Catch you next week. You've been listening to After the Rain on PBS.

0: swept all back around them. Some cozy little footies on the mind.
1: Pajama people, pajama people, people. They sure do make you sleepy with the things they might say. Pajama people, pajama people, people. Mother Mary and Joseph, I wish they'd all go away. Pajama people.

Yes, hoi, hoi, hoi. It must be Tuesday, because here's me talking over Frank noodling away on his guitar in the background. Yeah, welcome to Pyjama People on PBS. Before we go any further, big thanks to Benny for After the Rain. That was awesome. Thanks, Benny. The text message service was going bonkers. So it was. I really like what he's putting down, so to speak. It's, yeah, good stuff. Pretty damn cool. What happened since I spoke to you last? We had Community Cup. Yeah, so I busted my nose, which was rather fun. Yeah, just a super fit, just a flesh wound, as we said at the time. Yeah, still a bit sore. It's a bit awkward having glasses on when you've got a big, massive gash on the top of your nose. But anyway, them's the breaks. That's what we get for putting your head in the ground at a rapid pace. It's my own fault for getting involved, I suppose. Yeah. What else has happened since I spoke to you last? Oh, some new members. Thank you very much. Michael Boltman from St Kilda East has become a patron member. Thank you. Scott Hallow from Strathmore became a proud member. Lens from where's my brain? Spawn. Lens from Spawn is a proud member. Luke Ferris from Preston is a passionate member. Thank you, Luke. Ian Porter from Kensington is a passionate member. They'll both be getting a cool t-shirt, as will Michael Boltman, who's a patron. Palace of the King became a re-member as a performer. Thank you very much, Palace of the King. And Kazimian Records became a proud member. Thanks very much, Don. And Tom from Carnegie donated some money to the station. Oh, and Richard from Eltham. Richard Jukler. Can you better send me a text message saying how much I butchered that. Sent us a donation. Thank you very much, Richard. You are a legend. Nothing to stop you becoming a member in the next 2 weeks, actually. I think, let's have a look. Yes, 2 weeks. 2 weeks from now. 2 weeks from midnight, actually, tonight. Will be too late, so you got 2 weeks to get your finger out and get it done, because all the major prizes are still up for grabs, which is fabulous. We have a chat with Blackwater Holy Light tonight. That'll be pretty damn cool. It is pretty damn cool because I've done it already. What else? If you'd like to get in touch this evening, 0400-03-1067. That's 0400-03-1067 is the text message service. Feel free to use that as much or as little as you feel like. We are, as usual, broadcasting from the Wurundjeri lands here in the bowels of Collingwood Yards. Yes, hi to any mob listening. We shall kick off with a couple of numbers that are completely unrelated to anything other than the fact that I really like them. We'll just fade out Frank, sacrilegious though it is. I thought we'd take a couple of Spooky Tooth tracks, just for the hell of it, because I had them in the box, because I was going to actually DJ some stuff at the tote at the after party, but then anyway, somebody else decided that disco was a better idea, you can imagine. So couple of Spooky Tooth tracks to start us off, and then we'll get in some Blackwater Holy Light. You listen to Chris on Pyjama People on PBS 106.7 FM. I'll reach over and turn that dial up a couple of notches, because there ain't going to be no background music on tonight's show.

0: Yeah, you gotta love it when somebody stops the song and then goes, nah, stuff it, we're gonna put an outro on the end. Fabulous stuff, though. I do love Spooky Tooth, especially that really early stuff. Both those tracks are from the late 60s. And we kicked off with Tobacco Road, which, of course, is a cover. It's been covered by about 3 million people, from It's All About Spooky Tooth. And then we heard from the album that came out after that, we had Evil Woman just then from Spooky 2. I do love that band, as I said. Yeah, cool stuff. Yeah, somebody texted in and said, Disco at the Tote, how painful. Yeah, there was a lot of other crap too, I can assure you. No, it was cool. Lots of people were dancing to it. They wouldn't be dancing to my music, so it really doesn't matter. Couple of messages, and then we'll get... A couple of very amusing text messages so far this evening. Keep them coming on 0400-03-1067. Yes, I did pull up rather ginger, I think is the Australian terminology of old. Yes, I had quite a lot of beverage and my nose was kind of quite sore and still is quite sore, actually. So we get for a headbutt in the ground. Yes, as I said, a couple of messages and then we'll get back into some music. Actually, we'll get into some Blackwater Holy Lights.
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0: 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Yes. Nice message about it not

being too late, go to pbsfm.org.au if you'd like to become a member. That would be really cool, because that, after all, is how you get the warm and fuzzies, and how I get to feel that I'm doing something right here, and how we keep the lights on here, and all that sort of stuff, and everything sort of goes round and round, and I can play you cool music and some interviews that I've, my voice is a little bit different, I've just realised, with headphones on. A little bit hoarse from singing and shouting and carrying on Sunday. Here's some Blackwater Holy Light, and then there's a two-part chat and a track in the middle and a track at the end. So I'll be back talking to you sometime around about 9 o'clock, or you'll be listening to me talking to Blackwater Holy Light.

0: We're having a chat with Sunny from Blackwater Holy Light. Welcome to Pyjama People on PBS, Sunny.
1: Hi, thank you so much for having me.
0: No problem at all. It's our pleasure, I can assure you. Coming over here to play mainly Dark Mofo down in Hobart. That's another festival ticked off your rapidly increasing list of festivals you've played. Also playing Sydney and Melbourne. For us people in Melbourne, Friday the 19th of June at Corner Hotel with Saul Keery and Treebeard. That's pretty cool.
1: Yeah, we're so excited for all three of the shows, especially the festival. Dark Mofo is a festival that was very intriguing when we first got our eyes on it, and it just seems like a really well curated fest. And I always kind of say that with bigger festivals, it's always the ones that are our favorite are the ones that kind of have all of like the little details accounted for and that make it really special. So it seems like that's going to be the case, and we're very excited to be there.
0: Well, fortunately, you've spent quite a bit of your life in Portland, so the idea of Hobart in midwinter might not be quite so scary as it would be for some others.
1: We were actually wondering. We're like, I wonder what the weather is going to be doing. But yes, if it's rainy and cold, then bring it on, because we definitely we know how to survive in that one for sure.
0: Yeah, cool. I'm going to start with my usual lame question. Tell us about the band name, Blackwater Holy Light.
1: Yeah. So when we first started, we definitely, you know, we. I kind of had talked about how I wanted it to be a band name that was long. I either wanted it to be like one word, or I wanted it to be like really long. And it kind of just came naturally of, like we were thinking like holy water, and we were thinking black light, and then Blackwater Holy Light kind of just came out of, you know, tossing ideas back and forth. And essentially what we kind of had decided that Blackwater Holy Light is, it's much more about imagery. And the image that we're trying to portray is just sort of a dark pond kind of still at night with a full moon beaming down onto it. And we just felt like that the image of the moon and Blackwater Holy Light just like felt really good for, you know, what we were trying to create and the vibe that we were starting to embody. So it was kind of a mix between, yes, this like imagery idea, and then just tossing a bunch of ideas back and forth until finally this sort of stuck. And it was funny when we first kind of came up with it, so many people were like, that's such a long name, you know, and kind of had their opinions about it, and still people get it mixed up all the time, which is fine and funny, but I really love it, and it's been fun to see kind of how it sticks for people throughout the years.
0: Yeah, I was pondering on it, and I thought, yeah, it kind of fits your sound as well, because your sound's very dark, but your vocals are very like sort of almost ethereal, so it's kind of got a kind of goth vibe to it as well, and the name encapsulates all that.
1: Yeah, thank you.
0: How did you guys get together originally? What was it, 10 or so years ago?
1: Yeah, 10 years ago, which is so crazy. I'm like, oh my god, the time go so wild. Originally it was just, you know, we were all kind of in the music scene in Portland. Me and Sarah were working together at a bar, bartending together. And, Portland's a pretty small city. And, especially at the time, you know, the music scene was, a pretty tight knit community. I can't speak for it as much these days since I've been gone, but, yeah, at the time it was just like a bunch of buds kind of supporting each other. And me and all the girls had just sort of met through various, you know, shows and things like that. And so it was really just like from the community that we all met and kind of came together for the band.
0: Cool. Riding Easy Records early on, that was a really cool break for them to take you up when you were just basically starting out.
1: Yeah. Yeah, that was a really cool thing in the beginning. Writing Easy, I had had my eyes on that label early on because they released the Monolord record. And I remember I heard that and I was just like, damn, like this is really cool. And so, yeah, check them out and kind of emailed them over a few songs and kind of introducing myself. And they got back like really quick. And I think it, Daniel over at the label kind of was saying like it was just sort of like right place, right time. Like it was kind of one of those things just on his computer already. And like our email popped up in front of his face and it was just like divine timing. Cause at that time, he was getting all kinds of emails asking about the label and stuff. So yeah, feel really fortunate that that teaming happened when it did. Cause it was, I think, there's, it was a little bit of a stroke of luck and good timing.
0: Yeah, cool. Yeah, no, that's excellent. No, that's a fabulous thing too. And they're a great label. They've put out some amazing stuff over the years.
1: Yeah, yes, truly.
0: You've just finished the European tour. You took in Roadburn. That must have been pretty cool.
1: Oh my gosh, yeah, amazing.
0: Yeah, a colossal weekend in Copenhagen, Oslo Desert Fest, Berlin Desert Fest, London Desert Fest, and Sonic Rights Festival in Helsinki. That's all. That's a lot of festies in one tour.
1: Yeah, it was super fun. We I love being on tour and having more kind of a festival show. Like club shows are very special and fun for their own reasons, but fests are fun, just because there's big and there's a lot of people, but you also kind of end up, a lot of the bands are on a similar sort of circuit, so you end up playing some of the same festivals as other people, and it's just fun to kind of follow each other around and make friends and go to everyone else's shows and stuff like that. But Roadburn for us was definitely, that festival has been bucket list for us. It's one that we've had our eyes on for years, and we've had a handful of friends that have played it, and everyone has always said like you got to go do this, and so we finally got our opportunity, and it was truly the most magical festival to be a part of, and we're really grateful that we got to be there this year.
0: Yeah, it's really cool. I've never been, but I've done a lot of, oh my God, look at how many people, how many
1: Yeah.
0: bands I'd really like
1: You
0: have played
1: gotta go.
0: Roadburn.
1: You gotta go at some point. Yeah.
0: I think we'll stick a track in the middle of here and we'll come back and have a chat with Sonny from Blackwater Holy Light.

0: We're back having a chat with Sonny from Blackwater Holy Light. You moved from Portland, where you formed, to LA a couple of years ago. What was the impetus to make you move south? Other than the weather.
1: Yeah, the weather, weather for sure. You know, as I kind of had mentioned earlier, like Portland is a fairly small city in the eyes of cities. And we just kind of had felt like we had sort of hit a little bit of a ceiling there in terms of the opportunities that we had. And kind of just felt like we needed to put ourselves in a place where we would meet new people and we could go to new studios and we could meet new bands and just sort of expand what we were doing a bit. And it just felt a little difficult to do if we stayed, you know, in the same place. And I had lived there for 13 years. Michaela grew up right outside of Portland and Elise grew up in Portland. So we had all really put our time in with the city. And yeah, just kind of decided that we wanted to pick up and do something new. And of course, the weather was very appealing. And yeah, we've been here for almost 5 years now. So just crazy. It's gone by so fast, but definitely made the right choice to move out and try new things.
0: Yeah. So that coincided kind of with the end of COVID, the end of the main period of COVID. You moved
1: here? Yeah, we moved here September of 2021.
0: Right, okay.
1: Yeah.
0: Did the move to LA change the direction of your music in any way? Did the better weather make it any less bleak?
1: Yeah, it did. It did for sure. And I think that you can kind of hear that, especially in our new, in the EP and in the new album. There's always going to be elements of our band that are heavy and doomy, but kind of moving here, yes, like the sunshine was very influential on kind of new tones and sounds, but I think it was also just sort of expanding what we were inspired by and, you know, along with just kind of wanting to like step outside of this, the box that we had kind of created for ourselves and kind of go into this more shoegazy sort of place. So I don't, you know, it's hard to say if we would have stayed in Portland, if we would have kind of gone that direction too and had the same curiosity. I definitely think that the energy from the sun was helpful. but we try and not stray away from, you know, the foundation of the band, but we also want to make sure that we don't kind of lock ourselves into a cage. If there's new things that we want to try, we certainly want to be able to give ourselves space to do that. Kind of no rules style. So
0: yeah. Cool. Yeah. Don't hold yourselves back in any way, shape, or form. Yeah. That's always a good thing. You're touring as a trio. Is this a permanent change to a guitar, bass, drums, or is the key still part of the band?
1: Yeah, keys are still part of the band. We are going to have our friend Kat, who is playing keys for us in Australia. And she's kind of a floating member. So foundationally, it's me, Michaela, and Elise. And we tour as a three-piece. But then, you know, when Kat is available, she'll come along and she'll play keys. And then we also have another friend, Camille Getz, who is also on the record, and she plays violin. And so she plays with us mostly in LA. She's come along on a tour before, but so it's, we kind of have some floating people come in and out as they're available. But there's really no rhyme or reason to how we do it. It just kind of is a tour by tour sort of case.
0: Yeah. Yeah, cool. That's good to be flexible like that and be able to have other people along. Yeah.
1: Yeah, it makes it fun and it kind of makes it too like it sort of gives our audience like a little bit of a different experience, you know. So it's like someone can say, "Oh, you know, I saw them in this place as a three-piece and then I saw them in LA as a five-piece," and it it keeps it so that it's not just like the same thing every time, which feels fun for us at least.
0: Yeah, you have to keep reinventing yourselves to a small degree.
1: Sure, yeah.
0: Yeah. Sonny, what's next for Blackwater Holy Light?
1: Well, we have a tour coming up in September after this little Australia run, with a band called Elder, and that's here in the US. We've
0: We
1: played with them
0: love Elder
1: before.
0: here, yes.
1: Yeah, they're an amazing band. Oh my God. Yeah, we've played some shows with them here, and it was just such a great pairing. So it's going to be cool to do an entire tour, together. And yeah, we have like a lot of other offers for tours coming in. I personally am feeling really excited about the idea of starting to work on kind of the next thing, which feels good because after releasing Not Here, Not Gone, kind of had a bit of a moment of just feeling like, do I want to write another record? Do I want to keep doing this? I always kind of like go through this thing after releasing a record of like, okay, am I going to keep doing this or is that it? But feeling really excited to kind of start planting seeds for the next thing and starting to get some writing going. And we've been thinking about maybe doing a collaboration with the band. So there's a lot of ideas and wheels turning. But for now, it's just sort of like getting through some touring for this record cycle. And then we can kind of come home and make a little plan for how we want to move forward.
0: Yeah, cool. Yeah, that sounds like a damn fine idea. It must be hard when you finish a record and it's, a lot of work and you just get to a stage where, is that enough? Can I do this again?
1: Yeah. Oh yeah, I know. It's I don't know how it is for other musicians, but I always have this feeling of like after we write a record, I'm like it's really hard for me to imagine the next record because I'm like, but I already wrote these songs, like they're already here and isn't that like okay, like I did it and to imagine, the next thing that isn't there yet with songs that aren't written, my brain sort of glitches out and it's like, but it's already here and then I just kind of have to go through this thing of like, okay, now we're starting over.
0: Yeah. I'm gonna let you go now. I'm gonna let you get on with the rest of your day. I'm gonna let you choose a track from your album, Not Here, Not Gone.
1: My favorite song on the record seems to rotate. But I think for today, we'll say that it's Spades and go out on a heavy note.
0: Okay, cool. We'll go out with Spades. Thanks very much for taking the time to talk to us, Sonny.
1: Right on. Thank you so much for having me. I appreciate it.

0: This is Sunny from Blackwater Holy Light, and you're listening to Pajama People.
1: Yeah, big thanks to Sunny for having a chat with us. That was really cool. Yeah, a lot of fun talking to her. Fabulous band. They're playing at the Corner on Friday night. So if you've got any energy left after all the nonsense that's going on this week, including an awful lot of gigs all over the place, especially with Lydia Lunch, I'll be going to one of those. Yeah, that'd be cool. I did try to get a chat. I did actually try to get her to come in here and play something live in the studio, but it was like, nah. So maybe next time. You never know. Couple of messages, then we'll get back into some music at, what is it, nearly 5 to 9.
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1: No couch is safe. Indeed. Yes, Ryan's talking to Rivers of Nil tonight. That'll be pretty damn cool. I like that band, I must say. Fabulous stuff.
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1: Indeed they are. You're listening to Pajama People on... Try that again. You're listening to Pajama People on PBS 106.7 FM. If you'd like to get in touch, the easiest way to do so is via the SMS service 0400 031067, which a lot of people have this evening, which is cool. If you'd like to become a member of any level, it starts at $40, goes up to an astronaut. I think it's $2,000 for a friend for life, which is a complete waste of money for me because yeah. Chances of me getting 20 years out of this old body are pretty damn slim. Yes, indeed. I thought we would go with a couple of nice long tracks, seeing as I've got just over an hour to just play some music in. I thought we'd start with a couple of things on the Electra Hash label, because I do love that label. So we're going to start with the title track from Colour Haze's album, All.

0: A bit of an epic, I think you will agree. That's quite phenomenal. That's the title track from All by Colour Haze. We're going to hear another track which is also on the Electro Hash label, which also has Stefan Koglik playing guitar and singing on it. Seeing as he's the head honcho of Electro Hash Records, that's pretty cool. We'll be having that right after these couple of messages.
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0: Yes, Kenny does do a damn fine cross promo. Kenny's away. He's in Mexico or somewhere in the... Actually, I shouldn't say Mexico because he was in Mexico. He's either in Mexico or he's somewhere in South America at the moment. And he'll be back in a couple of weeks and somebody will be filling in for him. I've got no idea who it is. Another one of these and then we're back into some music.
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0: Yes, indeed. Proud PBS sponsors they are. Yes, good cause, etc., etc. Thanks to Anonymous from Coburg, who became a proud member and left us a small donation on top to PBS in general. Now, I know that PBS and Pyjama People, are the buttons are right next to each other, so your finger obviously slipped. somebody just texted and said, whatever this is playing right now, I love it. That was the Colour Haze track, All, A-double-L, from the album of the same name. Indeed, fabulous stuff. We're going to hear, as I said before, something with Stefan Koglik on guitar and vocals, because it was recorded, I think, probably in his studio. It's from an album called Munchen Sessions, and the band are called Los Natas. This track is called Tomatin Jam Alamein, which is German jam, I think. Here it is. Goes for a little while. It's pretty damn fine. No, I don't know why that's not starting. I'll try it again. There it goes.

0: Okay, they're finished this time. Lost, not us. Out of Argentina. Seems the World Cup's on at the moment. Tomatin, Jam Alamein from München Sessions. Phenomenal stuff with Stefan Koglek from Color Haze playing guitar. That very distinctive guitar sound. Phenomenal. They're a very, very heavy stoner band. Normally, that's kind of a bit jammed out, sort of medium range of theirs. Yeah, no longer together, unfortunately, but yes, great stuff. I have a whole album of Caius covers, all done by South American bands, and Los Natas do one of them. It's quite phenomenal. Can't remember which one off the top of my head, but couple of messages and then we'll get back into some music for the last 25 minutes of the show.
1: This week at The Tote. Wednesday, Lydia Lunch performs the songs of Suicide and Alan Baker. And in the front bar, Tap Dog. Thursday, Lydia Lunch second show. Upstairs, Shaking. And in the front bar, Jimmy from Thornbury. Friday, Dreg. Upstairs, Orange Orange. Saturday, Double Barrel Megadoo. Upstairs, Spouse. And in the front bar, Maxon and Like Bear followed by Honk. Sunday, Nylon Phoenix. And in the front bar, Arborists. The Tote, proud PBS sponsor.
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0: Yes, together. Yes, takes you putting your money where your ears are and getting the most out of it. Seeing as we're into playing nice big long tracks, I thought we'd have something from Moss Generator, because I do seriously love this band. We're going to have Until We Meet Again, parts 1 to 4 from Time Wounds. I do love this track. Yes, Moss Generator, fabulous band. I'll tell you a bit more about this at the other end.

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1: Yes, Moss Generator with Until We Meet Again, parts 1 to 4 from Time Wounds. Big thanks to Sikandar Live from Preston, who became a performer member to Tiger Beat's Elephant Grooves just a second ago, just came up here. And Letitia and Sebastian Shand from Northcote, who became a patron to Headhunters while that track was playing. Thank you very much. If you'd like to join them and all the other people, you can go to pbsfm.org.au. Now, put some of this down in background while I thank some people. Things are starting to get a little bit more back to normal here. Again, since last week, thanks heaps to Michael Boltman, Scott Hallow, Lensma, Luke Ferris, Ian Porter, Palace of the King, and Kazumian Records for remembering or membering up for the first time. These are the performer members to Pajama People and PBS, of course. Blue Sabbath, Bud, Chops, Danielle Whalebone, Dark FOMO, Devil Electric, Dogwatch, Drowning Houdini, El Coloso, Impostering, Invisible Pyramid, Jack Harlan and the Dead Crows, Junkyard Wizards, Christy Graham, Laura, Mushroom Giant, Non, we're going to go out with a little bit of Non, Ocean Lord, Palace of the King, Paul Kidney Experience, Pinny Joint, Sci-Fi, Rosewood, Sands, Schwarzer Amour, CD Jesus, Sleeper Service, Stig, Tarcutter, The Blackheart Death Cult, and Triple TDC. Patron members are Guy Lawson, Ian Yowell, Jack Hulse, John and Elena Leach, John Zach, Louise Nixon, Michael Boltman, Michael Coleman, Peter Hosking, Peter Wilmot, Simon Grant, and Snarls Bartley. Our businesses are Indie Masters Mastering and Mix Review and Manfax Paints, who are our platinum business. Thank you very much to them. Friends for a Decade are Brian Pulley and Will Horton. Friends for Life are Alan Fitzpatrick, Billy Martinov, Danny Martinov, Derek DeVroit, Robert Sterling. Thank you all very, very muchly. Ryan's up next and he's in the studio. So in the next 5 minutes, we're going to hear a bit of Non. Because I thought, yes, why not? I'll be back next week with, at the moment, absolutely nothing. So I might have to actually put a show together for once rather than just sitting on my ass playing some long tracks. I'm going to play you a little bit of Non to go out with. I'll be hopefully putting a what's on up on the Pajama People Facebook page. Because the idea of me reading out a list for 15 minutes and not playing that last track seems a bit silly, to me at least. Go out and see some live music. Be nice to each other. Don't put up with any shit. And I'll catch you next week. Good night. 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Good night.

The stage lights come up. The mosh pit pushes to the back. And all is silent for a split second. Then the drummer hits the China cymbal four times and all hell breaks loose. A pile of massacred bodies flies through the venue. You open your eyes and you're at home, listening to Tarana Chorus, PBS FM's home of blast beats and breakdowns. Metalcore, deathcore, djent, melodic death metal and brutal slamming death metal. You close your eyes and fall back into the heavy simulation.

Good evening, Melbourne, and to everyone else listening around the world. Hi, my name is Ryan, and you are listening to Tyrannochorus. I'll be with you for the next 2 hours, or until midnight Melbourne time, bringing you all things blast beats and breakdowns. Huge thank you to Mr. Chris Pearson from Pajama People for another incredible program. Even if he's wearing a few battle scars from the Recklink Cup on the weekend, what an absolute warrior. Appreciate you greatly, Chris. Make sure you tune in 8 o'clock next Tuesday for another delicious segment of Pajama People. Even if he doesn't know what he's doing yet, I'm sure he'll rip out another banger. We come to you from the lands of the Wurundjeri Woiwurrung people of the Kulin Nation, and I wish to acknowledge them as traditional owners. I would also like to pay my respects to their elders past and present, and Aboriginal elders of other communities who may be listening today. We acknowledge that sovereignty was never ceded, and this was and always will be Aboriginal land. Tonight's show kicked things off with brand new, quote unquote, Bring Me the Horizon. That's the first taste of the Count Your Blessings Repented. For anyone who's lived under a rock for the last year or so, Bring Me the Horizon are re-recording their debut album in all of its deathcore glory from 2006 to 2026. And that was the first single, Black and Blue. Honestly, had very low expectations for how this record was going to come across, and they have been thoroughly exceeded. The production is sensational. The riffing is still there. The tone is brutal. Ollie's vocals, really good. What are your thoughts? Are you excited for Count Your Blessings Repented? Has it given you a taste and now you want to hear more, or are you a bit underwhelmed? Let me know. Shoot me a message on 0400-03-1067. You can be like 246, who's just messaged in. Old Bring Me the Horizon, Takes Me Back, Black Fringes, Peter Stuyvesant, and Luke in a Yellow T-shirt at gigs. Shout out Big Bird. Stivos, remember Stivos? That's the time. I'm pretty sure that might have been Mr. Montague. I'm not 100% sure, but I'm like 87% sure. Tonight's show, I've got a couple of new segments to sneak in. Otherwise, I am celebrating Necrosonic Festival, which is happening this August in Meanjin or Brisbane. The lineup is absolutely stacked, being co-headlined by Rivers of Nile and Psycroptic. They are also doing a headline run across the country with Growth and Slaughter Cult, which is really, really cool. I'll be airing my interview with Adam Biggs from Rivers of Nile on tonight's show, as well as kind of a celebration of all the cool bands who are playing at Necrosonic. But first, let's sneak in a few new ones. This one, one of the heaviest songs that I'm going to play tonight, I reckon. And for a pretty heavy show, doing a heavy playlist, you know it's got to be none other than Melbourne's vegan deathcore group, To the Grave. This is their brand new single, I Stalk Ablations.

Guilt Trip. They're back with their brand new album called Armor of Angels. That was a track from it called Angel Eyes. Awesome band. They were here, was it Jan or Feb? They rule. Album rules. Shout out Guilt Trip. Before that, with their second album of 2026, Converge, they are well and truly back. That was It Only Gets Worse from the brand new second album of 2026, Hum of Hurt. Before that, we heard from 100 Demons. That was Through Seven Eternities from their new album, Embrace the Black Light. And at the top of the bracket there, we had To the Grave with I Stalk Ablations, their brand new single. They're obviously doing a really cool tour later this year with No Cure, with Alga Mortis, and with Bloodmouth. And if you like Well and Truly Back, that was It Only Gets Worse from the brand new second album of 2026, Hum of Hurt. Before that, we heard from 100 Demons. That was Through Seven Eternities from their new album, Embrace the Black Light. And at the top of the bracket there, we had To the Grave with I Stalk Ablations, their brand new single. They're obviously doing a really cool tour later this year with No Cure, with Alga Mortis.

super generous donation. Thank you very much, Kevin. We are out of Radio Fest, but we are still in the pay-up period. Like, you've still got a couple of weeks to go in the draw and win one of the major prizes. It's definitely beneficial for you if you're able to do so financially to sign up as a member of your favorite show, whether it's Tyrannosaurus, whether it's Pajama People, whether it's No Barriers, whether it's something else. Like, we're all one community and we're all here to serve the purpose of looking after the Melbourne music scene. So if you're able to assist us by allowing us to assist the scene, please do so. Go to pbsfm.org.au. I appreciate you greatly in advance for doing so. As I mentioned at the start of the show, I was going to do a deep dive into the epic Necrosonic Festival. I've got my interview with Adam Biggs from Rivers of Nile up in the next bracket, but right now I'm going to spin a track from the co-headliner, and that is none other than Tasmania's Psycroptic. They've got a new album coming out called The Pulse of Annihilation, and this is the first single from it called Gathering a Venomous Herd. Let's go.

0: back-to-back bangers from two very good NAMM boys. That was Body Prison with Cruelty Loves Company from their amazing sophomore album, Everything You Never Wanted to See, from last year. They are going to be playing Necrosonic Festival. They're also going to be playing a couple of Psycroptic headline shows over in Tassie, supporting the Tassie Legends. If you want to see them before that, you can catch them this weekend. I think Friday they're playing with Dreg at, I want to say, the Tote, but I should probably double check that before I make such audacious claims. That being said, I do know that it is Dreg, and it is the Tote. Thank you, Internet, for reinforming me. Yeah, Dreg, Body Prison, Scourge, and Lockjaw this Friday. I will not be there because I work Friday nights, and that makes me a sad panda. But you should, because Dreg are awesome and Body Prison are awesome and Scourge are awesome. I don't know Lockjaw, but based on the other three bands being awesome, it would probably be awesome. I should say awesome again. Awesome. Before that, we had fellow Melbourne boys in Gravemind. That was from their 2019 debut album, Conduit. I ripped Reading Steiner, one of my favorite tracks from that incredible album. And of course, at the top there, we had Psycroptic with Gathering a Venomous Herd, the first single from their upcoming new album, The Pulse of Annihilation, which will be out later this year. Some amazing stuff there. All those bands playing Necrosonic in Brisbane this August. You know you want to go. I want to go. I've got my chat with Adam Biggs from Rivers of Nile, the co-headliners of said festival, just around the corner. Before I jump into it, though, shout out to 878 for texting in TSTA, Banprax, and Charcoal Chicken Runs. I mean, was it Charcoal Chicken? I remember a lot of Hungry Jacks. I mean, I'm sure there was Charcoal Chicken, too. That's what band practice is about, yeah. It's about jamming with your mates and then eating food. That's what TSTA was like. All right, that's enough talking about my silliness and Big Bird. Let's jump into some Rivers of Nile. This is from their self-titled record from last year, American Death.
1: Hey, this is Adam from Rivers of Nile, and you're listening to Tyrannochorus.
2: We came, we saw,

0: How are you today, Adam?
1: I'm doing well, sir. How about yourself?
0: Yeah, I'm very well. I'm very well. It's amazing to chat to you again because you're coming back to Australia finally. How excited are you for this run with Psycroptic?
1: I'm very excited. It's always a great time coming down there, and doing a co-headline thing with Psycroptic is it's going to be a little bit different than the last couple of times. So I'm definitely very stoked for this time out down there.
0: I know the last couple of times you've been over with Nia Blavatsakis and you've played some really cool rooms, but you've been like second or third or on the bill. I think that first time you opened, and it's wonderful that we're actually going to get you in a headline capacity. I guess my first major question is, what can we expect from a headline Australian Rivers and Nile show?
1: I'll get off the bat first. We will be bringing a saxophone player with us for the first time down there, so don't worry about that. So we'll get that and ample time to play all the hood classics and we'll jam and do our thing, man.
0: That is everything that I hoped for in that answer. That's awesome to hear. It's been almost a year since your self-titled record dropped. Mm-hmm. Super well received from my perception, but like, how do you feel about, you know, your first album as vocalist now that it's been out in the ether for over a year?
1: I am very proud of it. I think it's we achieved artistically and sonically like what we set out to do with this one. Like we, you know, amidst all the lineup kerfuffles and all of the regaining our footing, I think what we did was to just set out and write the best metal songs that these four or five guys could put together, and not sparing any expense towards, you know, the catchiness aspect and like trying to write really good choruses. That was like a main feature for us. So I think I am super proud of it. I think the performances turned out awesome, and I'm still in love with the songs in a way that it's, you know, not superficial or anything. And that's huge. So yeah, I'm stoked on it, and I can't wait to make more.
0: Excellent. I adore the record. Like, I've been a fan of your band since Owls. I think that's when a lot of people kind of jumped onto your band, and I've gone back and listened to your back discography, and I adore that as much as well. But I believe last time we spoke that you weren't like super happy with the work in comparison to other records. And like, I feel like self-titled is an incredibly strong record, and now it stands apart in the discography. And like, for me as a fan and as a listener, I adore the record front to back. So it's really good to hear that like sonically and aesthetically you're really pleased, and I can't wait to see where you go next. Have you guys got any rough plans or indications for when new music may be on the horizon?
1: I mean, I can always be like, yeah, I want to get another one out next year. Like that's me. But realistically, I can't say that it would probably be quite that fast. You know, it'll come out when the time is right. We are, of course, working on new stuff. And usually it's like, what happens is I'll be sitting around being like, we have nothing. There's no record. Like, we need to get this going. And then I'll spin around and be like, oh, this whole thing's like done. Like, well, how did that happen? Yeah, it's on its way for sure. But I haven't done that 360 spin around just yet.
0: At the same time, like, I don't want you to feel like there's urgency behind that as well. Like, you know, I think that you generally average like a 3-year gap in between records. And, you know, for me personally, I would even be happy if that stretched out to 4 or 5, if it meant that we're going to get another record of the caliber of self-titled. I'm just keen and can't wait for you guys to come out and play some songs in August. Should be sick.
1: Yeah, man. I'm stoked. I'm stoked to come down there. It's always a great time, and yeah, like, it's just a privilege to get to play that far away from home. it's just crazy. It's one of those places for us to visit that's like, still blows my mind that like doing what it is that we do, you know, has somehow moved us that far across the world. It's incredible.

0: Do you have much on the agenda between now and August when you come down?
1: Yeah, we have a stretch coming up pretty soon. We're heading over to Europe to do a handful of festivals. I know we've got like Tusca in Finland and Hellfest in France and Grass Pop, Belgium. I think we've got that. And mixed in that has a few headlining dates. And then we do shows supporting Queensryche, which should be pretty crazy.
0: That's ridiculous. I love that.
1: Yeah, I know.
0: Any expectations for those shows?
1: No, I can't. To establish expectations for something like that would be, I think, folly on my part. I'm very excited. Like, I it's not a pairing that I would have ever dreamed was going to happen, but they, you know, we were hit up by our agents in Europe, and they're like, "Do you want to support Queensryche?" And I was just like, "Yeah, that sounds like fun. Like, that's really weird and interesting." I hope their fans don't hate us too much, but I don't know. I could be wrong. Like, Queensryche fans might be the most open-minded people. I'm excited to find out.
0: Well, I hope that it goes really well. That's going to be quite the experience for you. It should be awesome.
1: For sure.
0: Obviously, you're coming down with this co-headliner with Psycroptic, and that it's also culminating in playing at Necrosonic Festival in Brisbane, and the lineup for that is absolutely jam-packed. There's some awesome artists on there. I was curious if there's any of the bands on the lineup that you are keen on, that you know about, that you are hyped on.
1: Yeah, I can't say as of right now there's anybody that I'm super excited about, but then again, like, just like seeing that many metal logos on a flyer can be a little overwhelming. And like, I like to just, a lot of times when we play a big festival like that, I try not to think too much about what's going on, and I like to be surprised when I get there. And yeah, so just see what catches my ear and eye in those situations, because it is like very sensory overwhelming, but it's always so cool. I'm looking forward to that.
0: Excellent. I wanted to also touch on, like, one of the support bands on this tour as well is Growth. And I just went to their album launch last week. Like, it's one, their album Under the Under came out a month or two ago. It's one of my favorite records so far this year. And I think that it's going to be a perfect fit alongside yourself and Psycroptic. Just real out there, adventurous kind of progressive metal, which I would argue that you fit into that same bucket as well. But at the same time, stylistically different. I think it's a great opportunity for them. But yeah, it's really cool to see bands given cool opportunities like that. So for me as a fan of the genre, that's like a dream come true for a lineup.
1: I'm super stoked on it, and I think it'll be really sick. And yeah, it's just every date's worth catching, I think.
0: You mentioned right at the top that you're bringing over a saxophonist. Are you bringing someone over, or have you got a hired gun over here in Australia?
1: No, we're bringing our guy Patrick. Yeah, he's riding the gig strong. So he gets to come down under with us.
0: That's amazing. That's amazing. Obviously a very skilled musician at his instrument. So I can't wait to see that live. That should be cool. What's on the agenda for you after this Australian run?
1: After Australia, then we have a couple shows in New Zealand while we're down there. We're doing Japan as well. And then after that, we have a run in the States with Killswitch Engage, and it hits a few of the big festivals here in the States. And then another thing after that that I can't talk about just yet. But yeah, so we're keeping busy.
0: Sounds like there's always a lot of cogs turning in the machine, isn't there? So it sounds like you're going to have a very busy 2026 for the remainder of the year anyway. That sounds really cool.
1: Yeah, lots of moving and shaking, man. But it should be a blast.
0: Hell yeah. I don't want to pry too much on what you're planning on set-wise, but, like, is it going to be self-titled dominant, or are you going to do, like, a healthy mix of your whole discography?
1: We'll probably lean a little, you know, a little heavier towards the past three albums, like we've kind of been doing. But yeah, it'll be a good spread. Like I always try to make it a good even spread of the stuff that's, I think, the most worth seeing live if you're a fan of the band. And there's, yeah, it's something I'm always thinking about. I don't know. It's always good to hear suggestions too, but at this point we have a pretty good grasp on like what we're good at playing live and what we think the fans respond to. But yeah, I mean, we will be probably bringing a lot of the newer material forward, just because none of it's made it down there as of yet. So yeah, we don't want to leave any of that out.
0: Excellent. I'm really keen to hear some of the self-titled records live, but you know, as long as we're going to get a couple of throwbacks in there as well, then I'll be a very happy man.
1: Sure.
0: Excellent.
1: Oh, yeah. Can't leave out the throwbacks. Yeah.
0: Excellent. Adam, thank you for the time to chat today. It's always a pleasure, and yeah, can't wait to see you down here in a couple of months' time.
1: Yeah, man. Likewise.

one of my favorite songs of all time from one of my favorite albums of all time. That was Rivers of Nile with Where Owls Know My Name from the album of the same name from 2018. I find it pretty rare to give any album a 10 out of 10 perfect rating, but I honestly feel like Owls is a 10 out of 10 album. If you disagree with me, feel free to message me at 0400 03 1067. I would love to have that argument. In the middle of that segment there, we had The Void, From Which No Escapes, from Rivers of Nile's album The Work from 2021. And at the top of the bracket there, we had American Death from their self-titled album in 2025, Rivers of Nile. I am so hyped for this tour in August, and the Necrosonic Festival is going to be epic. A couple of texts have come through from 808. Good points, well raised, can't argue. I just bought tickets to see Rivers of Nile play Max Watts. Smart. Really smart, 808. Because it's not just Rivers of Nile. Like, Rivers of Nile is worth the ticket price alone, but the whole lineup is phenomenal. Psychroptic, awesome. I'm newly discovering Slaughter Cult, but I've liked what I've heard so far. And I'm going to get into Growth in just a minute, but if you like Rivers of Nile, you will like Growth. They're very similarly coded while stylistically different, if that makes sense. Huge thank you to Adam Biggs for the chat. It was so lovely to chat to him again. I think it's the third time I've spoken to him. Just an absolute gentleman, and I can't wait to see Rivers down here in a couple of months' time and just ripping Australia apart. Should be sick. Another text came through, which would have been right on the cusp of me starting that big Rivers of Nile bracket. From 246, I'm pretty sure that's Mr. Montague. I saw Body Prison this one time with Mr. Radio Host. Mad gig, mad night. That was a mad night. If you want to be like Mr. Montague and go see Body Prison, you should go to the Tote this Friday. Go see them play with Dreg. They were awesome. About a month ago, they supported Fear Factory at Northcote Theatre, and that was such a good night. It's good to see Body Prison getting some cool opportunities, like playing Necrosonic. Another band who's playing Necrosonic is Run. That's a good opportunity for me to rip this one out because we're in the middle of winter now. This is Run with Winter.

That was Melbourne's growth with Forward Further Spirit Killer from their amazing sophomore album Under the Under, which came out back in March. One of my favorite releases in 2026 so far. Little Easter egg or sneak peek for you guys as well, I guess. The day before that album came out, I actually recorded an interview with LF, the vocalist for Growth. One of the best interviews I think I've done in my 5+ years on radio. Wrapped it up and then saw that my good friend Kenny from Burning Bitumen was interviewing the guitarist. Now, PBS has this rule where if you are a band and you're interviewed on the air, then we have to wait 3 months because otherwise it muddles the message or whatnot. So I've been sitting on this interview since March and it's finally going to come out in a couple of weeks' time. Album absolutely rips. And it's so cool to see Growth get an opportunity, not just playing at Necrosonic Festival, but also being one of the support bands on the Rivers of Nile Psycroptic Australian Headline Tour. I went to the album launch about a month ago, and it was phenomenal. I highly recommend you give the album Under the Under a spin. I think I said earlier that it's very Rivers of Nile coded. It's awesome. Another band who was on that bill supporting Growth, but is also playing at Necrosonic, is Barriers. That was their brand new single, Bloodbound, which has been out for a couple of months now. Rips, and they were phenomenal live as well. At the top of the bracket there, we had Run, and that was their track Winter featuring Sophie Jest from their 2024 EP, True Heaviness is Time. A couple of texts to come through. Adro has just messaged saying, is it just me or does Necrosonic need to become the new national touring festival? I mean, I would love that. I would absolutely love that, Adro. I think the only hesitation I have is, like, given what's happened with Froth and Fury in the last week or so, where they've kind of, they expanded from Adelaide to Adelaide and Perth, and now they've come back and said, we're just going to do Adelaide. I would rather it flourish in one city than Flander trying to expand too fast. But, like, if there was a Necrosonic in Melbourne, I would absolutely go. It wouldn't be an issue. It wouldn't even be a question. I'm debating whether I can justify flying up to Brizzy for it, though. But, like, I agree. 100% agree. And Richard has just tuned in. Enjoying your selections. Not a style of heavy music I'm familiar with, but very interesting. It is very interesting. This is the very progressive side of death metal and progressive metal, and I hope you're enjoying, Richard. Thank you for listening and thank you for messaging in. If you want to be cool too, that number is 0400 03 1067. Also, shout out to Martin Spence from Castlemaine, who's just become a proud member to PBS. What an absolute legend. You can be one too. Go to pbsfm.org.au. This next one is a flashback. Segre-

That was Slaughter Cult featuring Alfie Davis of Cranium on Guesties there. The track is titled Menstrual Marinade. What a lovely term. They are going to be playing at Necrosonic Festival, and they're also opening up the Rivers of Nile and Psychroptic co-headline tour around Australia, so it's going to be a really cool way to start the evening. In the middle there, we had Nembutolic with the titular track from their 2022 album, All Along the Frankston Line. And the top of the bracket, some Aussie new metal royalty and Segregation. They're back. So I thought, what a good opportunity to go back to 2000 and rip out the titular track of their album, Smile. What legends. Necrosonic. Stacked. Have you booked flights to Brisbane yet? Because I'm looking. I'm going to shift gears for my last few songs, though, because I got a few more new songs that I want to rip out, and these ones are going to be pretty heavy. This is new wave of revival deathcore band Reverent. They've just dropped their new single. It's called Last One Here, and it goes like this.

0: 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Are they throwing stuff over the fence? 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Unintelligible lyrics, odd screams, cookie monster vocals, double kick, blast beats and badly recorded music. What more do you need to scare off the normies? 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
1: So cool to hear Mastodon making music again, especially after the challenging last kind of 6 months the band has had with everything. The new single, Your Ghost Again, is haunting and beautiful and a wonderful homage to everything that's happened. Before that, we heard from Left to Suffer, their abrasive new single, Gun in the Duffel Bag. It says it in the title. It's aggressive again. Speaking of in the title... Before that, we had Dog Shitter Ball Licker with the Crystal Meth Cook-Off featuring Skin Flayer. And yeah, that is grindcore or mincecore at its finest. And the top of the bracket there, we had US deathcore MySpace revival band Reverent with their brand new single, Last One Here. Mr. Montague has messaged in saying, face melter alert. And I could not agree more. Absolutely adored that one. Shout out to everyone who's messaged in tonight. It's been wonderful to get all the text messages, feeling the love. Make sure you keep those messages coming through for Mikhail, who's in the studio. He's going to be looking after No Barriers tonight, and I think for a couple of weeks as well, which is cool, while Robin's over in the motherland. Shout out to my performer members in Future Static and Vault Hill. I appreciate you both so very, very much. And I've got another really cool show lined up for next week. Couple of really cool interviews with Chasing Ghosts and Carbomb on the way. This is my last one. I like going out with an old one, as you may or may not know. This is Trivium with Like Light to Flies. I'll see you next week.

0: So this is what passes for heavy now. I am the Prince of all Saiyans, and metal music from my home planet would leave all you weaklings trembling. Next time on Tyrannicord, the riffs are lower, the tempos are faster, and there will be no mercy for weak choruses. If you can't handle blast beats and breakdowns that don't warn you first, stay off my planet. Are you ready now to witness a power not seen for thousands of years? Next time on Tyrannicord.
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Good morning and welcome to No Barriers Fill In by myself, Mikhail. And as I said, I'm filling in now for the next couple of weeks for Robin, who is off gallivanting around the world, I imagine, which is pretty exciting. Big thank you out to Ryan for Tyrannochorus. Awesome show as always. Tonight's show, I've got a little bit of hardcore, a little bit of punk. I'm going to go a little bit of grind, a little bit of tech death tonight. Little bit of a mixed bag. But obviously, I don't want to not play something you might like. And I'm just going to go for it and play some Manhunt here.

0: fui mal hombre y no llegó mi desgracia. Que se venga mi castigo
1: para Fall siempre. From Grace there by AWOL. We also heard in the middle there, Speed with I Mean It, from their Only One Mode release that was out in 2024. We also heard at the front there, Manhunt with Backbreaker, lads from Brisbane there. My name is Mikhail. If you're just joining in, I am covering this week's No Barriers with a bunch of Australian heavy music. So I expect a lot of interesting Australian stuff that I've managed to find over the past couple of weeks past couple of years, actually. Let's keep things rolling along. This is Brickfist Bushrangers with Escape the Misery.

opened from inside there by internal rot from their mental hygiene release. We also heard in the middle there Wretch with Naya Lust, and up the top Brickfist Bush Rangers with Escape the Misery from their Tassie Takeover release from last year. And my name is Mikhail. You're listening to my little rendition of No Barriers. Just having a nice little cover show here. If you want to reach out, let us know how you think it's going. Please feel free to. 0400-03-1067 is the number to reach out to. And you'll be hearing from me over the next couple of weeks as well, over the next hour or so. I'm going to keep it going now. This is Hadel Moore with Future Eaters.

Battle of the Sea and Sky there from the 2013 Sounds of the End release by Mephistopheles. We also heard in the middle Remember Me as Fire by Growth from their latest release Under the Under, and also Future Eaters by Hadel Moore from Oblique Order back in 2021. And if you've just joined in, my name is Mikhail. I'm filling in No Barriers for this for tonight and for the next couple of weeks, just playing a varied amount of Australian heavy music, and yeah, ranging from a little bit of hardcore, some death metal. Later on down the track, there might be some sludge, some black stuff. We'll see how it goes. But right now, this is Pterodactyl with Triassic Terror.

From the Flesh, there from the latest self-titled release from Chastity in Cages. We also heard And Still I Rot by Stain from their Pound of Flesh release, and Triassic Terror from the Pterodactyl release, Triassic Terror. All three of those have been quite new releases, actually. And yeah, I was very excited about a band named Pterodactyl. I thought that was great. I love dinosaurs. If you're just tuning in, this is No Barriers. My name is Mikhail. I'm covering for a little bit tonight and for the next couple of weeks, just playing all Australian music. And I hope that you're enjoying it. We'll keep going now. I want to go for a little bit more brutal. So this is Revulsed.

horrific display of savagery there. That was, of course, the track title by Iniquitous Monolith from their Monstrous Degradation release back in 2024. We also heard Crypt with the 2016 mix of Torture from their self-titled EP that was released all the way back in 1995. And we also heard Imposed Cognitive Reconstruction by Revulsed from their Infernal Atrocity release, released in 2015. And we're getting to almost to the halfway point of tonight's show. My name is Mikhail. Yeah, if you're liking what you're hearing, or even if you just want to let me know what you're up to at 1 o'clock in the morning on a Wednesday morning, reach out. 0400 031 067 is the number to send a text through. We can have a mini conversation. Yeah, I'm covering for Robin, of course, who is off doing what Robin does. And in the meantime, here's some Deficit.

Tranquility Unknown there with Last Breath from their latest release, Broken Silent. We also heard Nicolas Cagefighter with Garden of the Grieving Mother, and right at the top, Deficit with Bloodsport. We're in the second hour of my cover of No Barriers, where I'm playing nothing but Australian heavy music with a bit of a focus, a bit more on like a deathcore, a little bit of grindcore, maybe a bit of sludge kind of thing happening tonight, I think. If you're still on the fence about becoming a member of PBS, you still have a chance to do so and be in the prize draw if you join in before the end of June. Easy to do, just head on over to pbsfm.org.au, click on that membership button there, and follow through, and you'll be in the draw. We'll keep going now, I think, now that I've got that happening. This is Mind Ripper with Vitriolic Specimen.

And that was that was Taxpayer, of course, with Contingency from the Apostate release. We also heard their Maggot Bath with Gore Bag from their 2016 release. And if you were paying attention, we also heard Mind Ripper with Vitriolic Specimen. And always a challenge to queue up after a song that only goes for a minute and a half. And let's see how that goes. This is Face Cutter.

And that was Ride to Hell from the I Exist release From Darkness. That was released in 2013. We also heard Siberian Hell Sounds with Hypnoterror from their release Svengali from the 2016 release. And at the top there, Face Cutter with Dehumanize. Nice, another nice quick one to go with that one. And we're almost on the home stretch for No Barriers tonight. If you're just joining in, my name is Mikhail, just covering for Robin while Robin does what Robin does, and just playing a whole bunch of Australian heavy music. And so we'll keep that going. This is Flaming Regurgitosis with Rampaging Mutation.

Product of Neglect there with Bible Basher from their 2024 release Synthetic Freedom. We also heard Rituals Unfinished by Cerebral Carnage from their Violent Suffering release also in 2024, and Rampaging Mutation by Flammable Regurgitosis from their Unhinged Irreversible Mutations release just a year before in 2023. And we're still going strong here. I'm going to change things up just a little bit, not too much I think, but I think you might enjoy this one. This is Lavidius with Final Moments Rest.

Marionette, there by Orpheus Omega from the Ember Glow album released in 2024. We also heard Failure by 0 Degrees Freedom from their 2017 release, The Purge, and at the top there we heard Lividius with Final Moments Rest from their Helisma album, also released in 2017. And we're coming up to the very last couple of minutes of my cover show here. So thank you for joining me today. I hope you enjoyed it. Next up, we have James for the next 4 hours covering for VG Plus with what I've been told is a very eclectic show. It kind of sounds like Planned Chaos just a little bit. So I'm looking forward to hearing that on the way home. But I'm going to leave you with a little bit of Rise of Avernus. This is Disenchanted.

Hello, hello. Do not adjust your dial. You are still on 106.7 PBS. My name is James, and I will be filling in for the next few hours while Adam and VG Plus take a break. This show is called Get It Together, and it is all about pulling things together, be that artists and their influences, genre-bending collaborations, or funky styles that shouldn't work, but damn it, they do. I'd love to thank Mikhail for the last few seething hours of No Barriers. If you like it heavy, you know where to get it. We're going to hear a lot of freaky sounds tonight, including a dive into the Mars Volta, side of trip-hop, and plenty of other treasures. If you'd like to text in, you can get at me on 0400-03-1067. I'll be here with you until 6 in the AM, so don't be a stranger. We should thank some recent subscribers as well. We've got Eleni Bullis from Faulkner, a proud member to Blue Juice. Hutchin Foster for The Breakfast Bread. Hilton Vermaas from Croydon North for Jazz on Saturday. There's Lewis Flanagan out in Newport for Blue Juice. Carl Manoff for Fang It. Stanley the Labradoodle, a pet subscriber from Rip and Lee for the station. Also, Glenn Johnson for Rhythm Yard. Doug McClurg from Northcote for Hippopotamus Rex. Bradley Mangan for the station. Karen Harditch from Albert Park for Mystic Brew. Christian Azario Menesis for Jazz on Saturday. And Ethereal Capital for No Barriers. Thank you all. We love you.

German krautrock pioneers Neu just there with Hero from their 1975 LP Neu 75, very appropriately titled there. Neu, of course, meaning new in German. So in just a couple of moments, we'll be hearing some New York classics, starting with The New from Interpol. See what I did there? We also heard Will Common from Silicon Prairie here on PBS

0: Shaolin shadow boxing. And the Wu-Tang sword style. If what you say is true, the Shaolin and the Wu-Tang could be dangerous. Do you think your Wu-Tang sword can defeat me?
1: On guard.

Post-hardcore heroes Fugazi there with Glue Man from their self-titled 1988 EP. That was just behind Wugazi, which is a curious internet mashup of hardcore and experimental instrumentals from Fugazi's enviable catalogue, topped, as you might expect, with bars from the Wu-Tang Clan. I played you Sleep Rules Everything Around Me from that project. We also heard from the OG Wu with Bring the Ruckus, lifted, of course, from the 36 Chambers. Behind me right now is Neil Young with Guitar Solo 2, lifted from the soundtrack to Jim Jarmusch's film Dead Man from the mid-90s. But it's not all going to be stone-cold classics on tonight's show. I'm going to warm you with some fairly recent-ish, heat too. This next bracket is dedicated to songs from the last 10 or so years that were so exciting to me when I first heard them that I had to pull the car over. So if you're driving, do what you need to do. Be some showstoppers from 2013 all the way to now, and I'm pleased to say that 4 out of 5 of them are Australian. First up, we'll be hearing from Mr. Kieran J. Callanan with Embracism.

can meet another man in a bar, on the sports field, at his place of work, or in his own apartment, or on the internet right now.

Cambridge Science Fair. And she was so impressed, I could make so many things.

always been alive. Just to think I could have left the fair with my dignity intact and fled from the stage with the world's second best Slim tribute act. Okay, today I hide away, but tomorrow I take the reins, still living with my mother. As I move from one my co-influencer to another. References, references,

saw you undressing. It was at the Cirque du Soleil, and it was such an intimate performance. I swear to God, you looked right at me and let a silk red ribbon fall between your hands. As I slowly sobered, I felt the rubbing of shoulders. I smelled the sweat and the children crying. I was just one

And there you have it. Five cuts from the last 13 years that really hit me for six when I first heard them. In order, we heard Embracism from Kieran J. Callan's 2013 record of the same name. Tarmanshud from The Drones, circa 2015. Black Country New Road with Science Fair from their debut album For the First Time. Georgia Nights Mingle, lifted from last year's Beanpole. And finally, Sheet Metal by Shock Corridor, which came out only a few weeks ago, I think. As I mentioned at the top, all those artists, save for Black Country New Road, hail from our shores, which is pretty cool. Also, Kieran, The Drones, and Shock Corridor all have shows coming up too, so check them out around our fair city. And now would also be a great time to consider donating to the station, because yes, our radiothon is still running, so head on over to the website and subscribe to keep us ticking. That is pbsfm.org.au. Hello as well to number ending in 615. Sorry you can't sleep, but I'm very happy that you're tuning in, so thanks for spending some time with me. We're going to head over to the west now, on our way to the sound of one of modern rock's most out there groups. We are going to tread all the way from El Paso to the Comatorium in search of the enigmatic Mars Volta. On the way, you'll be hearing some country, some emo, Latin, dub, jazz, and some good old-fashioned rock and roll. And to get us started, here's Ennio Morricone's hair-raising theme to the Sergio Leone film A Fistful of Dollars. Saddle up, you're on PBS.

bending slowly, all wounds effortlessly. The burden of the sunny child is lifted effortlessly again and carried painfully to the stone heart of an angry sun who has done the swallowing, whose memory's bitten pills. So many bitten pills that he has collected, like the fallen pieces of the broken ground which now moves on. This ground so unsettled, so endlessly unsettled, Peter counted with the weight of the sunken earth. This is Earth, Earth which he has moved on and collected and settled to his own liking. Still he moves on, a voice in the back of his head reminding him that this is stone, this is not his. All these moments, these precious time spent moments of gravity.

heaven, sawing tears of angels in a night sky. This is the moment. Holy moments, forgiving relevance, it is this heart. Calling behind the sadness of an empty field. All these moments of time, time well spent. Behind tired eyes, that he is waiting, knowing of a destiny.

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Okay, quite the batch we heard there, getting into the Mars Volta-focused portion of the program. You just heard Eunuch Provocateur from their debut EP Tremulant, which came out in 2002. At that time, the Mars Volta were Cedric Bixler-Zavala, Omar Alfredo Rodriguez-Lopez, Eva Gardner, Jeremy Ward, John Theodore, and Isaiah Owens. You can really hear the swirl of influences coming together on that last track. Punk, jazz, dub, electronica, prog, and much, much more. Everything was fuel for the Mars Volta stew. We're hearing Willie Bobo underneath me right now. But we can't talk about the Mars Volta without mention of At the Drive-In. So I lifted two from their signature record, Relationship of Command. We heard Arc Arsenal and Non-Zero Possibility from that set of songs, originally released in the year 2000. I wanted to show off both the Latin and hardcore sides of the Mars Volta drive-in coin. Mars Volta and At the Drive-In coin, I should say. So we also heard Malaguena Salarosa by Chingon, which you may remember from the Kill Bill 2 soundtrack. And also Woolworm from Californian emo outfit Indian Summer. These guys were throwing it down in Oakland, California, circa 1994. Before Indian Summer was a very early At the Drive-In cut called Grand Mox Turkin, which is a fun reference there for the OG Star Wars heads. And that tune lives on a 7-inch called Hell Paso, is a dope name in my books. So I prefaced that with the Marty Robbins track El Paso from his Gunfighter Ballads and Trail Songs LP, first released in 1959. And who could forget the theme from A Fistful of Dollars right up the top there. It is currently 3:38 a.m. and you are tuned to PBS. We'll hear the rest of Willie.

0: Come out to the coast. We'll get together. Have a few laughs.
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Hello. You are tuned into 106.7 PBS FM and you're with James. This program is Get It Together, and we've been charting the Mars Volta over the last little while. Three in a row from them over the past 30 minutes or so. We heard Drunk Ship of Lanterns from their lauded debut, Deloused in the Comatorium, which was released in 2003. I followed that up with the opening two tracks from the band's third album, Amputecture, from 2006. Those tracks were Vicarious Atonement and Tetragrammaton. Partially recorded in Melbourne, I believe, that record. I think it's also time I reminded everyone that our Radiothon is still in effect, and we would love, love, love some more donations to the station so that we can keep on the air for another year. It's super easy to do, and it's going to make you feel good, so get to it, friends. We are currently hearing Vanishing Dub from the Primal Scream remix album Echo Deck, recently reissued. I think we'll be seeing a few more reissues from the Scream's adventurous second act, so keep an eye out for those if you're a fan of that stuff. I've got a couple more long ones in the pipeline for you, but don't worry, they're lots of fun. If you do want to text in, the number is 0400 031067. Let me know what you're up to.

Richard Tignetti and the Australian National Academy of Music take over the St Kilda Town Hall for two unforgettable evenings this June. Experience Mahler's elegiac Fourth Symphony and the music of Haydn, Schoenberg and Ives. See the next generation of exceptional musicians, led by one of Australia's most celebrated violinists, on Thursday the 25th and Saturday the 27th of June at 7 p.m. Tickets at anam.com.au. 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

Hello again. You still with me? You're currently hearing the enchanting sounds of Gabor Szabo and friends playing live in Boston, 1967. The song is called Space, and the record is The Sorcerer. We've been hearing some jazzy, proggy, freaky stuff from the likes of Miles Davis. Miles lent us Miles Runs the Voodoo Down from Bitches Brew. Bit of a fusion classic. I started us off with Santa Esmeralda's hot, hot take on Don't Let Me Be Misunderstood. Hopefully that one warmed you up. We're going to leave the prog and the Latin behind now, move towards some more local power pop territory for a sec, so stick around. It's lovely to have your company. You're on PBS.

Right now we are hearing Paul Horn playing his flute inside the Taj Mahal. You can hear this on his album Inside. And we've been hearing some other things too. Nina Simone with Plain Gold Ring from 1959. Howlin' Wolf doing his thing on Spoonful from 1962. And Tom Verlaine of television fame, the band, not the apparatus, providing Present Arrived from 1982. You can find that on his third solo album. There was some punky stuff in there too, with Elliot Smith's band Heat Miser providing Dead Air from their album of the same name. Sydney's Station Model Violence gave us Leisure. They'll be playing in town soon, but tickets are scarce, I believe, so get moving if you're keen to see those guys. And local boy Simon Juliff kicked us off with the wonderful Stars from his one and only release, which came out in 2022. The release is also called Stars. Gotta thank some subscribers to VG Plus. Ashley West, passionate member. Scope Power Solutions, also passionate. Junior member Arthur Barrow. And a couple of performer members, Empty DJ and Sam Clark, as well as patrons Julian Cram and Simone Walsh. Friend for a decade is Stephen Davies. Thank you very much, all. We're going to hear now from Morphine, so keep it locked.

Why does it need to be over and over, without end or change, and repeating over and over? You're the one that I need. You will make it all better.

for the phone call in the waiting room, outside, and the finger coming down you. Just pains, a week and a day.

Good morning, everyone. You are tuned to 106.7 PBS FM and it is 5:35 a.m. You just heard Dry Cleaning with I Need You from their wonderful album Secret Love, which dropped earlier this year. Perhaps you were lucky enough to see them around town over the last couple of weeks. Free show at the Punters Club, the Forum. Anna Frango Electrico was ahead of them with Insista M. Mim. And before Anna was Portishead with Wandering Star. You'll find that one on 1994's Dummy. Massive Attack was in there too with Take It There from their 2016 Ritual Spirit EP. And in case you haven't seen the posters around town, they are touring soon, which is very exciting. Can't wait for that show. And right up the top of that bracket, we heard from Morphine, a kooky little B-side called My Brain. Right now, we're listening to Sven Wunder's track, Setting Off. Appropriately, that one lives on an album called Daybreak. We're going to hear the rest of this one, and then I'm going to play some vinyl exclusive Bleak Squad for you all. Stay tuned.

Pretty awesome cover of Suitcase in Berlin there from Bleak Squad, which I played off the B-side on their newest 7-inch. That one translated from the original German by Mick Harvey. Now, Bleak Squad have got a secret show coming up soon somewhere in Melbourne town, as well as some other dates up the East Coast. And rumour has it as well that they're eyeing off recording a follow-up LP, which is excellent news to everyone, I'm sure. And very soon, I'm going to be out of time. So I will say my thank you and adieu. The show has been Get It Together. My name is James, and you should stay tuned to PBS now and forever. There is still time to jump online and support the station that supports you. Our radiothon is still on. You can get at us on pbsfm.org.au. Going to hear a little bit more Sven Vander and then some Sonny Rollins, who has recently departed. RIP Sonny. We'll hear Blue 7 from him in a moment.

Alrighty, it's time for me to get out of here. Thank you very much for your company, everybody. Thank you to those out in Hyatt listening in. Stay tuned for Milo and the Recce Spread. Ciao for now.

Good morning, everybody, and welcome to The Breakfast Spread. Milo here with you at a minute past 6 o'clock. Pleasure to be back in the chair, and a big thank you going out to James for holding it down in place of Adam on VG+. I'm sure you'll be able to listen back to their excellent programming sometime soon at pbsfm.org.au. Let's kick off the show with some Fiona Fiasco and Melodies and Funny. This is Too Many Lovers.

Acopia from their record Blush Response. That was Chase Me. They're doing a sold-out show at the Nightcat in about a week's time. Great for you if you're lucky enough to have a ticket to that. They are certainly going from strength to strength. Before that one from Acopia, we heard from you're a Sydney artist by the name of Wiles. That was Hello Heaven. New members, second from the top with Echo 259, lifted from a wonderful electronic compilation by the name of Daisy Records, Volume 3. Fiona Fiasco and Melodies on Funny at the very top with Too Many Lovers. One of my absolute favourite UK jazz exports, Jasmine Myra, has a new record out in the world. Goes by the name of Where Light Settles. And I'd like to play you a cut from it this morning called In an Instant.

just heard from Mark Barrett. Tune there from a record of his Sketches from an Island 2. That was Cirrus and Cumulus. Luke Howard Trio in there. Track from the 2021 record Sanctuary. We took the title track. Jasmine Meyer at the very top of that bracket within an instant.

0: Alpha Mist, who was in the country recently doing a bunch of shows around. I hear the show at the Northcote Theatre was absolutely spectacular. Variables was the name of that one. The Grid before it was Flotation. We took the Progressive Mix, that one takes back a few years back. And Seal kicked off that last bracket with a number out of 1991 called Violet. It's just gone 7 o'clock here on The Breakfast Spread.
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0: Queenscliff Music Festival returns in 2026, featuring Baker Boy, Kate Miller-Heidke, Meg Mack, Mia Dyson, Lime Cordial, Peter Garrett and the Alter Egos, Magic Dirt and more. 3 days of live music on Victoria's Bellarine Peninsula, November 27 to 29. 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
1: This track here comes from Zoe's Shanghai. A lovely record called Undergrowth from a couple of years back. This one's called At Night.

E-Bobby G. Tune there called Big Boy. If you're unfamiliar with E-Bobby G's work, makes his music entirely on a beautiful old 1970s organ. It kind of feels more like a spaceship at times. If you ever get the chance to see him live, even better. Before it, Jack J with Out My Door. Express Point in there too with Boy Please Don't Go. And Zoe's Shanghai kicked off that last bracket with a tune called At Night. If you've just tuned in, my name is Milo and this is The Breakfast Spread. It's 7:15 on this Wednesday morning. Just a bit of light starting to poke through in the window behind me. Hope you're staying warm and dry and all those good things out there. I've got a tune to share with you now from Infinite Bizot. I haven't played this one in a hot second, actually. Really lovely record back in 2017 called With Love. This is the past tense.

0: Excellent stuff here from Sydney-based Godtet. Tune here called Max Lush. Absolutely loving that one. Haven't heard it for a little while, but thought I'd drop it into the mix this morning. Before it, we heard from Brenda, who has since graced us with a fantastic soul record. But back in, I want to say 2019, 2020, was making some particularly kind of wonky lo-fi tape-warped beats. Love It was the name of that one from a record of the same name. Mild High Club in similar territory. We heard Chapel Perellius, that one lifted from 2016's Skip Tracing. And just the year on from that, we heard from Infinite Bizzo with The Past Tense from their record with Love. That's everything we've been listening to at 7:30 here on The Breakfast Spread. Milo here with you. Okay, it's time we listen to a couple of these. And when we come back, some more tunes. How about that?
1: Get ready, Narm Melbourne. Tobina is taking over Abbott's Yard with a night of pure sukus fire. Feel the pulse of Congo as electrifying guitar rhythms meet the raw power of El Gran Mono, Australia's first authentic Colombian Pico sound system. From Kin to Barrakia to Melbourne, this is a celebration of music without borders featuring the Seven Brothers, DJs and unstoppable dance floor energy. Tobina, a night of sukus fire.

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1: Coming up at Burn and Eat in Phillip Island, celebrating First Nations voices through laughter and music. On June 27, Aboriginal Comedy All-Stars bring a night of laughs with some of Australia's leading First Nations comedians, Sean Chilburra, Janty Blair and more. 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
2: Top of the morning to everyone that's been getting in touch on the text line. Out to Tom and out to Rebecca as well, who's loving the show. A couple of others as well. Shout out to CH and a few others that haven't left their names. If you too would like to get in touch, 0400 03 1067. I've been absolutely adoring the new record from Boards of Canada. Given it a few more listens than probably the last time we spoke about it. In particular, a very memorable listen on the ferry on the way back from Mona over the weekend. Spent some time down in Tassie for Dark Mofo. Sunset cruise along the river in Hobart. Listen to the sounds of Borders of Canada. Very cinematic indeed. This track in particular stuck out to me. It's called Father and Son.
3: I love you, but I love the Lord. More than I love any physical being. I think that's wonderful. But then why can't you bring that same feeling home? I really wish that I could do that.
4: No, I never did it. That was atypical.
3: What makes you think you can do it?
5: I wish I forgot.
3: Well, he said, a man's foes will be they of his own household.
6: Well, I hardly believe that your own father or mother or brother or sister would be your enemy.
3: You're gonna call him a liar?
6: No, I'm not calling him a liar.
3: Well, I can do all things through the Lord. He can't do it.
6: You saw the way we live and what we did. Do you believe?
3: I really don't think so.
4: Let's see, I've lost track.
3: Any physical being.
6: I think that's wonderful.
4: I

of any physical being. I think that's wonderful. Well, he said,

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I stuck with you. I love all who I am. I'll keep my own counsel. I can listen to yours.

tune there called Heavy from Momoko Jill. Self-titled record, Momoko. That one there, put out pretty recently actually, Sholto and Phoebe Coco just before it, new release from them. It's almost a bit of a throwback to this kind of late 2000s Thievery Corporation-y type chill out sounds. Absolutely loving that one. Tune called Everything Is Stolen Away. Before it, we did hear from Helado Tropical and a tune called Tocando. New music from the Durruti Column. How fun is that? They have a new record and their first in a little while coming out later this year called Renascent. We heard a tune from it called Liars. And at the very top, we did hear new music from Boards of Canada. Damn, everybody's back and making music. It is good to see. Boards of Canada, Father and Son, from their most recent record, Inferno, from about a month ago now. The time is about to go. Oh, it has just gone 10 to 8. Milo's my name. You're listening to The Breakfast Spread. I got to say a big thank you to Jessica Madonna in North Hobart, who has become a passionate member, to Soak with a lovely donation on top of that. Thank you, Jessica. That's so wonderful to see. I was staying in a Airbnb in North Hobart over the weekend. What a beautiful part of the world. Thank you so much for coming through with your membership to Hannah McKittrick's excellent program. You too can do the same at pbsfm.org.au. Remember, you have just a couple of weeks to sign up to go into the draw for those major prizes. You can head along to the website to figure out what it is in there that tickles your fancy. All right, onwards with the program. Here is one from Javier Bagiria. Javier Bagiria. It's a tune from 1989 and a beautiful record called Eclipse. I've played it a couple of times on the show before, but excited to drop it back into the mix now. This is a track called Midnight around McKean's.

0: tune there, released in 2017 on the CCFX EP. That was The One to Wait. The Blue Nile before that with I Love This Life, lifted from a beautiful, beautiful, beautiful album of theirs in 1984, A Walk Across the Rooftops. Xavier Bergeria before that with Midnight Around McKean's, and that brings us up to date at 8 minutes past 8 o'clock. Milo here with you on The Breakfast Spread for about another 50 minutes.
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0: Hedgeburners, as the headlights go, from their record earlier this year that I have fallen well and truly in love with, called Fallout of the Future. Before it, we did hear from Dig Nitty from the year 2020, a record of theirs called Reverse of Mastery. We heard Lomita Veeps in there as well with Week 18, new release from them, from Churchyard Street 8B. Before Veeps, we did hear from Baby Cool with Mirage, bit of an extended bracket there, but kind of short songs. Infinity Baby was the name of the record that Mirage is from. Radica, coming out of the UK, second from the top, new album called Cinepop, which I stumbled across the other day. Can't wait to delve into the rest of their catalogue. Nowhere Near was the name of that one, and the Feelies kicked that bracket off with It's Only Life, which takes us to almost 8:30 on a Wednesday morning. How y'all doing out there? Milo here with you, back after these.
1: Get ready, Nam Melbourne. Tobina is taking over Abbott's Yard with a night of pure sukus fire. Feel the pulse of Congo as electrifying guitar rhythms meet the raw power of El Gran Mono, Australia's first authentic Colombian pico sound system. From Kin to Barrakia to Melbourne, this is a celebration of music without borders featuring the Seven Brothers, DJs and unstoppable dance floor energy. Tobina, a night of sukus vibrations, presented by Stani Goma and powered by El Gran Mono. 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
2: Coming up at Burna Neat in Phillip Island, celebrating First Nations voices through laughter and music. On June 27, Aboriginal Comedy All-Stars bring a night of laughs with some of Australia's leading First Nations comedians, Sean Chilburra, Janty Blair and more. 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
0: Got some people who have come through with memberships over the last half hour, which is amazing to see. Alan Voltz in Clorinda has become a proud member to Fang as of about 10 minutes ago. And about half an hour ago, Dan Forshaw in Rossendale has become a proud member to Soul Time. Thank you all so much for continuing your memberships coming through. 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So it's certainly not too late to take out a PBS membership. 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Speaking of members, I'm going to thank mine on a Wednesday here. My performers are Ellis Payne, Broken Stone Records, Gus Rigby, My Lovely Haunting, The Citradels and Toadstool. Patron members, Andrew Catterall, Bippity Boo, The Dash Hound, Jules Wern, Lewis Spencer, Magic Moments Man, Martin Ormond, Sarah Powers, Steve Richards, Stephen Amendola, Tim Blakey and Tom Shelton. My business members on a Wednesday are Ethical Clothing Australia and Zealy Bay Sourdough. My friends for a decade are John Richardson, Millie Bade, Paul Woodhouse, Rebecca Jones, Sally Jones and Waffles the Westie. And my platinum business member is Ethical Clothing Australia. Thank you all so much for being a part of the show. If you want to add yourself to that list, you know what to do, pbsfm.org.au. Here's some Stereo Lab. They're in the country, touring around at the moment. Playing a very sold-out show at the Forum shortly. This is a tune of theirs called Transmuted Matter, lifted from their most recent record, Instant Holograms on Metal Film.

tune there from Tween. Released last year, there was a tune called Godlike. Sea Lemon in there as well, some wishy-washy dreamy sounds. The name of that tune was Stay. Speaking of dreamy sounds, we heard from Hatchie and Only One Laughing. Men I Trust in the middle of that bracket with Billy Toppy. World Brain second from the top with Minute Papillion. And Stereolab kicked us off with a track there called Transmuted Matter. Lifted from their record from last year, Instant Holograms on Metal Film. That's everything we've been listening to on The Breakfast Spread over the last 20 minutes or so. It is almost time for me to bounce on out of here. Jackie's holding it down for Helen on Roots of Rhythm this morning, so make sure you stick around for that. That's coming up on your radio in about 6 minutes' time. That's all from me this morning. Tune in tomorrow. We've got Elise from Now on Never Festival announcing the very, very special program that'll be hitting Melbourne City a little bit later this year. It's become quite an annual event and something to look forward to over the later part of winter. So can't wait to have a chat to her about all that's happening later this year. I'm going to leave you with this one from Daisy Kilbourne. New album out now called All the Hurt. This is a tune called Someone to Hold. Catch you tomorrow morning. Have a great Wednesday.

Well, top of the morning to you. It's just gone 9 a.m. on a Wednesday, and you know what that means. It's time for some Roots of Rhythm. Thanks to Milo for such a chill breakfast spread. I'm feeling great already. Jackie Coyle with you, filling in for Helen Jennings, right through till 11. We've got Wordy Gurdy coming up at 9:30 with part two of our John Prine feature. And later, a special Juneteenth bracket and our gig guide. Now, back to the music.

Some mood indigo with Canadian saxophonist Alison Young, and helped out there by Eric Saint Laurent on guitar, Jeff McLeod on Hammond organ, Ross McIntyre on bass, and those fabulous drums, Sly Juhas. And it's off just a little three-track that she put out called So Here We Are. You're listening to Roots of Rhythm, Jackie Coyle with you until 11, standing in for Helen Jennings. Our text line, send us a message, 0400 031 067, if you've got any gigs or if you just want to say g'day. And remember that our radio festival is still going, and you can still become a member and be in the running for some fabulous prizes, which are pretty amazing this year. So moving right along, I just happened to see Paris, Texas again the other day, and I must say it's held up pretty well after 40 plus years. I think it's 41 years now, especially the music. That was one of the greatest things about it. And interestingly, the whole soundtrack, Raikuda evolved it from listening to Blind Willie Johnson. So I'd like to just play this track, Blind Willie's track, Dark Was the Night, and then go into some of the man himself.

0: The otherworldly voice of Skip James, and the connection between all those three was the Wim Wenders film. Well, of course, he did Paris, Texas, but he also directed The Soul of a Man, which was a 2003 documentary film, and it was a second installment of the Blues Martin Scorsese series. And he says about Skip James, Blind Willie Johnson and J.B. Lemoir, these songs meant the world to me. I felt there was more truth in them than in any book I'd read about America or in any movie I'd ever seen. I've tried to describe, more like a poem than in a documentary, what moved me so much in their songs and voices.
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0: And staying right in our beautiful city of Melbourne, Jeremy Handley has a new CD coming out. At the moment, it's available on Bandcamp, but he has got a CD in the pressing, and he says that he's got some gigs coming up, so we'll look forward to those. It's called Boss Riley's Gunman, and I'd like to play the title track. He says it was influenced by a Carter Family song, Blackie's Gunman, as well as a book called Underworld, Mugshots from the Roaring Twenties, which has wonderful photos of Sydney crims and prostitutes. And I remember Peter Doyle putting out another version maybe 10, 15 years ago. Great steel guitarist from Sydney. I often had thoughts of, this is what Jeremy continues with, I often had thoughts of what happened to some of those characters in later life. I adapted the Carter's melody from major to minor and added new lyrics. So he's got a couple of older recordings on it. He's got Bob Dylan's Threw It All Away, which has been a regular one, and also some fairly personal ones, which I look forward to exploring in more depth. But let's begin with Boss Riley's Gunman.

0: Ah, the magnificent voice of Kelly Orty, Backward Glance, Pepper Creek Revival from their album It's All Been Said, and a great gig coming up actually at the Lohmann Gospel Show, June the 28th. A star-studded cast, but we'll have a lot more gigs coming up later. And up before that, Jeremy Hanley with his from his new album. And that was Tim on vocals, acoustic guitar, percussion, Steve Purcell on bass, recorded at Steve Purcell's, Camilla Hodgins on keyboard, Gavin Gray on drums, and Sam LeMann on lead guitar.
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1: And you're listening to Roots of Rhythm, Jackie Coyle in the set for Helen Jennings. She's having a day off today. And as you know, it's the third Wednesday of the month, which means it's time for our Wordy Gertie segment. Continuing on from our March segment on John Prine, wordsmith, singer, songwriter, guitarist, and we were covering Tom Piazza's book, Living in the Present, with John Prine as well. So continuing on the story, when John emerged from local fame in Chicago at the beginning of the 1970s, he was immediately saddled with the new Bob Dylan label. I'm sure that some of you might remember that. And in Michael Gray's Dylan Encyclopedia, he writes, this was for his strikingly similar but strikingly different generic vocal gruffness. He was also a compelling singer and a beguiling live performer of stripped-down simplicity and an intriguing backwards charm that was more Kentucky than Chicago. But he had an extra factor. A perfectly matched major talent for songwriting, and at a time when Dylan's subject matter had been generalised or somewhat generalised, Prine burst through with the debut album full of detail and specific. I'm getting tongue-tied today, thinking of just a couple of examples. Sam Stone describing in heartbreaking detail just one spillover from the Vietnam War into domestic life. And Paradise, which we played in March, about the destruction of the environment due to coal mining. Back to Michael Gray's words, he says, but most of all, he sang about detail and ordinary people, small detail. People like Donald and Lydia, with names not the least bit counterculturally cool, and people stuck in domestic drudgery and dead-end jobs in places like Montgomery, Alabama. And in March we played Bonnie Raitt's beautiful version of Angel from Montgomery. Let's kick things off with Donald and Lydia.

Thoughts are flashing their lights, making change behind a counter in a penny arcade. Sat the fat girl daughter of Virginia and Ray, Lydia. Lydia hid her thoughts like a cat behind her small eyes, sunk deep in her fat. She read a romance magazine up in her room and felt just like Sunday on Saturday afternoon. But dreaming just comes natural, like the first breath from a baby, like sunshine feeding daisies, like the love getting deep in your heart.

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Donald. There were spaces between Donald and whatever he'd said. Strangers had forced him to live in his head. He'd envisioned the details of romantic scenes after midnight in the stillness of the barracks latrine. But dreaming just comes natural.

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Donald and Lydia made love that night. Love. They made love in the mountains. They made love in the streams. They made love in the valleys. They made love in their dreams. But when they were finished, there was nothing to say, 'cause mostly they made love from 10 miles away.

0: The unique voice, totally unique, Iris Dement with John Prine's song One Red Rose, and that's from a John Prine tribute album, which I've got a couple more tracks to play for you. And up before that, Donald and Lydia, John Prine himself. And he says about writing that song, I had no idea what I was going to write about, but I knew how I was going to set the song up. I was going to set it up character by character. So I'll continue on talking a little bit about character in just a minute.
1: VACA, the Victorian Aboriginal Child and Community Agency, is running a winter appeal to support Aboriginal families and young people who need access to safe housing and to stay warm this winter. The housing crisis is hitting our most vulnerable people the hardest. Aboriginal people in Victoria, already disproportionately impacted by homelessness and housing insecurity, are at higher risk than ever. To donate, head to vacca.org. VACA, proud PBS sponsor.
0: And it's Jackie Coyle with you, just gone 9:44 a.m., standing in for Helen Jennings, who's having a day off today. And this is, we're about halfway through our John Prine special. And so how does he come up with his characters? He says, in most of the ballad stuff, I do try to use a chorus like a needle and thread to pull the song together. And a lot of times I've written just with the idea of experimenting. Donald and Lydia, I had no idea what I was going to write about, but he came up with the title names. I had a book with names for babies. I actually called out names from the book, like he called the kids to dinner, trying to picture the person in my mind. I had Donald quick. Lydia was the tough one. I can always tell first-time listeners at my shows when they laugh at that line, the fat gold daughter of Virginia and Ray. The rest of the audience always turns and looks at them like, let's see your membership card. And that was an interview he did with American songwriter. Up next, this is a song from his final album. It's called Egg and Daughter Night, Lincoln, Nebraska, 1967, in brackets, Crazy Bone. This is set in Lincoln, Nebraska, during a weekly social event called Egg and Daughter Night, and the narrative follows someone who ventures into morally questionable territory and uses the crazy bone as an excuse for poor decisions. So it spans from youthful indiscretion to old age. It shows how rationalizations follow us through life. So there's this great image of farmers coming to town on Thursday night, spreading eggs around and dropping their daughters at the roller rink. And that establishes that innocent rural social scene that becomes corrupted by the narrator's inappropriate thoughts. And then there's a closing scene in a nursing home. But I'm not going to spoil it for you. Let's just have a listen.
2: 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Take your hand-spanked corn-fed gal and your best friend's four-eyed pal to a treat right down the street that's dynamite. Now let your conscience be your guide. If you put your foot inside, you wish you left you well enough alone. When you got hell to pay, put the truth on layaway.

grandkids all are grown, and they put you in a home. And eternity is approaching fast. Yeah, you're half out of your head, and you probably pissed the bed, and you can't see a thing to save your ass.

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Daniel Ratcliffe, one of the mentees of John Prine, with John Prine's song Pretty Good. And up before that, Egg and Daughter Night from John Prine's final album in 2020, which was The Tree of Forgiveness. You're listening to PBS 106.7 FM, Roots of Rhythm. Jackie Coyle with you, and we're almost finished our Wordy Gurdy segment, but I wanted to talk a little bit about John Prine's songwriting modus operandi. It was pretty crazy. He responded best to a deadline, as I think almost any writer does as well. What he'd do would be go and hang out at a hotel and just get stuck into it. And he had just bags and bags full of yellow legal pads with lyrics, bits and pieces of lyrics scribbled on them in Sharpie pen. And so he'd show up at a hotel with all these bags of notes and just write these amazing things. This is a lovely little example of how he actually worked. It's called Big Old Goofy World.

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0: John Prine, It's a Big Old Goofy World, from his album John Prine, The Missing Years. It's a fabulous very long track on that called Jesus, The Missing Years, which just sort of imagines, as you can probably imagine now from listening to all this, it's his unique take on that. I've got one more song in this segment, which is, I had to play this because it's John Prine's very favourite one. This is called Far From Me.
1: As the cafe was closing on a warm summer night,

broken bottle. Looks just like a diamond ring, but it's far, far from me.